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1: 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Seriously.
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1: I kind of love it, yeah. Wow. This is my favorite cheat. So imagine a pizza place 70 years. Suddenly you're famous because of a booth in your pizza place. The story is next. If you like pizza.
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0: This is Mix 97. Now, Sisney is going to explain this, but so imagine you have a pizza place for, what, 70 years, mm-hmm. and suddenly you're famous because of a booth. It's happened in North Hollywood.
1: Yes.
0: What's the restaurant called?
1: Little Tony's.
0: Where is it?
1: It's on Linkersham. And okay. So it's all thanks to the horror movie Obsession, and fans are now actually showing up just to sit in the exact booth that's in this restaurant, and they didn't see this coming, and it's all because it went viral of somebody taking pictures there, and of a sudden, I mean, now it's crazy. Little Tony's has been there for 70 years, like you were saying, Ryan, and it's getting this whole new wave of customers and visitors and people who have probably never been there before, and they're stoked. They're like, this is the greatest thing that's ever happened to us.
0: Interesting how, for example, Sex and the City, mm-hmm. the whatever her, what's her name? Carrie Bradshaw's
1: yes.
0: house, the stair, like,
1: oh,
0: if,
1: right.
0: you're,
1: yeah,
0: if you're in New York,
1: uh-huh.
0: yeah, that staircase, people are gathered all of the time at that staircase.
1: Or the Home Alone house. People go and take pictures at the Home Alone house. And I saw this video of this family that lives next door to them. And they're like, this is how you capitalize by having them as your neighbors. Him and his little girls, they set up like
0: refreshments.
1: They set up a lemonade stand. And yeah, so when the people come, like, his little daughters are selling lemonade to like all the tourists that come and take pictures at the Home Alone house.
0: I mean, 6 times a year, I go to Arleta to see the Back to the Future house. People love it.
1: Yeah.
0: When I have people in town, I love people. Arleta, they love it.
1: Or the Brady Bunch house,
0: Studio City. Uh-huh. They love it.
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0: We all know Chris Pratt, right? One of the famous Chrises of Hollywood, but the actor's own offspring have no idea. His youngest three kids, all five or younger, have never seen him on TV because his wife, Katherine Schwarzenegger, is very old school when it comes to screens and technology. He says they haven't realized he's famous yet at all, but his oldest son, Jack, is aware and thinks dad's, well, pretty cool.
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0: 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Now, Ruby, so you have joined, good on you, you have joined an all-female gym?
1: Yes, I recently did, about a month ago, actually.
0: Why?
1: I just was tired of going to gyms where there's like a lot of sweaty men there.
2: Sweaty bros,
1: like grunting and when they're, you know, weightlifting. So I found this gym that was literally all women and I initially loved it, but now I'm a little like concerned, just a little concerned.
0: Why? What's wrong?
1: There's a lot of gossiping going on, which.
0: Oh, really?
1: A lot of tea is being spilled, which don't get me wrong. Like I love some good chisme, right? But it feels a little counterproductive, especially when I'm like mid hip thrust and I'm like paying attention to what they're gossiping about versus like trying to focus on my breath or trying to focus on the exercise. It just feels like a little, I don't know. I don't know if there's a way to address it or do I just have to wear like AirPods and just drown out the
0: gossip. Well, yeah, a lot of people do AirPods. But can I go on record saying I go to the gym to work out, to look good, to like get a little pump, sweat a little bit because I want to be seen by a girl at the gym because I would like to, you know, have someone compliment me that could be a potential future wife, you know?
3: Aww. On Air with Ryan Seacrest.
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1: Alex Warren absolutely dominated last year thanks to his breakout smash Ordinary and debut album You'll Be All Right Kid. 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Alex has confirmed his follow-up album, Wild Child, will arrive in August, and he enlisted the help of Kevin James to make the announcement in dramatic fashion. 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

0: We all know Chris Pratt, right? One of the famous Chrises of Hollywood, but the actor's own offspring have no idea. His youngest three kids, all five or younger, have never seen him on TV because his wife, Katherine Schwarzenegger, is very old school when it comes to screens and technology. He says they haven't realized he's famous yet at all, but his oldest son, Jack, is aware and thinks dad's, well, pretty cool.
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1: Sophia, what did you loan your classmates and what do you need back? Like, what are they keeping?
2: So over the year, I have lended a couple of my friends a bunch of different items of my clothing. And now that I'm wrapping up the school year, I'm moving out of my apartment, I'm going to Italy, I want all my stuff back. And I have a whole list. Every time I give something out, almost like a library where I give something out, I write it down.
1: That's smart.
2: Yeah.
1: Very responsible.
2: Some of these girls I haven't talked to in a while as like a friend basis. So I don't know how to touch base and be like, hey, how are you doing?
1: I got this. Look, you're leaving town soon. I got this. Give me the list. Just pass it over here. Okay. Here we go. Let's start with Sarah. Hi, Sarah. White brandy tank, navy pee-pee sweats.
2: Pi-Fi. That's our abbreviation for my
1: pie
2: sorority.
1: Pi-Fi sweats. Sarah, you have 24 hours. Bring it back. Okay, Gigi. Black corset, cheetah skirt, and a leather skirt. What, she was indecisive? She took two skirts?
2: It was different occasions.
1: Gigi, 24 hours. Let's see. Kiara. Wow, Kiara. Classmate of Sophia, 24 hours. Get this back. Red and white star Pi-Fi.
2: Yes.
1: Sweatshirt. USB-C charger.
2: That one's important. I had to buy a new one, actually, because of that.
1: When you let someone borrow something, 50% of them don't give it back. I just
3: realized.
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2: This is Erica, and she's called because she needs officiant advice for a wedding. How perfect. Erica, thank you. So what's the issue? You need an officiant and you need advice about it?
3: So my husband and I were asked to co-officiate our friend's wedding. And so we were very honored and excited, but now it's approaching and we're kind of terrified and we just don't know what to do. How much preparation do you do in advance for what you're going
2: to
3: say?
2: You do quite a bit. You need to go socialize a little bit with the other party. Right. Like the people you don't know as well, and get to know sort of their family dynamic. And you'll come up with some great, funny stories because everybody's at the wedding doing fun stuff. And you'll use those anecdotes, jot them down, those anecdotes when you get to the ceremony. So is this a wedding that will be a destination or local?
3: It's in Chattanooga, Tennessee. They live in Nashville. So it's sort of a destination.
2: That's great. That's great.
3: Not huge. But
2: no, it doesn't matter. Spend time with the people. You'll get stories, and it'll be great. Erica, co-official.
3: Thank you.
2: Well done.
3: Thank you so much. Very, very good advice.
2: Great. I'm happy.
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1: This is Mix 97. Let's talk about Instagram. You know, we need to back off. I don't want so many features. You know, what is this now?
2: Do you remember Instagram back in the day was just like, you just posted pictures of whatever you thought was great. Like, and then there's like the likes and the comments and this and that. And then the stories got added. And now they're adding, what are those like little like thing that the pictures that poke through the side now, what are those called?
3: Yeah.
2: You know, it's like, we didn't ask for that.
1: But anytime you change the aesthetic of the screen, it screws me up.
2: I know. Well, this is going to be another extra feature on the app, but this one costs money. So $3.99 a month for this subscription. It's called Instagram Plus. They're saying the biggest perks are like what we were just talking about, your stories. So you'd be able to keep your stories up for 48 hours instead of 24. But is that a perk? Like, I thought the great thing about stories is that they just gotta go away. But now they're gonna stay there for 2 days? I don't know that we need it. You'll be able to create custom audience lists. And then this is actually kind of crazy. So you'll be able to see how many people rewatched your story.
1: Guys, get over your ego.
2: I see Tanya perked up for that. That's crazy.
1: It's all toxic.
2: And you'll even be able to peek at someone's story secretly showing up as a viewer.
1: All right, I'd like that feature.
2: For $4 a month. That's pretty good. Well,
1: that I would do.
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1: 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Very few things. 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

0: 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Ryan Seacrest, Sissany Tanya, the back room here. Thanks for plugging in. So I watched Off Campus. I did. I watched it for about 13 and a half minutes.
1: No. That is so dark.
0: It's not for me. Like, I cannot watch. I am not 18.
1: You know so what? Michael has this problem too.
0: I can't watch 18, 19-year-old, 20-year-old lovers.
1: Can.
0: Whatever.
1: Yeah.
0: I cannot.
1: Yeah. There's no
0: it must
1: issue.
0: Be a dude barrier.
1: It like, is a dude barrier.
0: I feel uncomfortable watching these kids, whatever they're, you know, play around off campus as an adult, not 33 plus. I'm a 33 plus. I can't watch it and feel comfortable. It feels weird.
1: Wow.
0: You know?
1: That's really funny. Michael has the same issue when we watch something. And he actually mentioned it when we were watching off campus. He's like, how do you watch these kids?
0: Me, that's what I said too. I'm like, this is weird. If someone walks into my living room and sees me watching this, judgment.
1: It brings me back though. It makes me think about when I was in college and like all those feelings. I don't know. To my me, I love it.
0: My college was nothing like that. It was all about just trying to drop out. All right, here we go. Gotta get moving.
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2: Good morning, Mix Nation. Friday, I'm Sean Kelly, Miriam Sircal. We're live in Studio 97. Muggy start. My vehicle was showing 22 this morning on the way in. You?
3: Oh, about the same, 21.
2: Mostly cloudy today and showers. Windy and humid. Going to feel like 34. I have 22 at Mix 97. How are you, Miriam Sircal?
3: I'm doing very well. Thank you, Sean. How are you?
2: Good. You watched the World Cup yesterday, the launch from Mexico?
3: I sure did. It was the opening ceremony yesterday in Mexico City at around 1:45 in the afternoon. It was fantastic. I honestly, it was very well produced. Got to see like the Aztecs style, the history was there, golden pyramid, the soccer balls, but there was one thing in particular that kind of, well, I wasn't impressed.
2: What's that?
3: Shakira, she's the GOAT, but she was lip syncing. And I thought, oh, Shakira, come on. We're all waiting for this big moment. And then she goes on stage and there she's lip syncing. And I don't know, it just kind of threw me off. I didn't expect that.
2: Was it noticeable she was lip syncing?
3: Well, a little bit. Yeah, you can always tell.
2: Yeah.
3: But other than that, she did a great job.
2: It was like 100,000 people at that game.
3: It was. It was massive. Yeah. It's huge.
2: Canada plays today. The World Cup kicks off in Toronto. Bosnia Herzegovina. Did I get that right?
3: Yep.
2: 3 o'clock this afternoon. Team Canada. Mexico actually won yesterday, 2-0 over South Africa.
3: Yep. Yeah. And then South Korea against Czechia. They played at 9 o'clock last night and South Korea won 2-1. So every day they have games, 1 at 3 and then 1 at 9. And then as we get closer into the games, there's going to be more in between and several at the same time too.
2: I wasn't aware of that. So they play at 3 and 9.
3: Yep. South Korea and Czechia. So today at 3 o'clock is Team Canada. And then later at 9 o'clock is going to be the USA.
2: And yesterday in the Stanley Cup playoffs, Carolina, they're just 1 win away now from winning their second Stanley Cup in franchise history. They won 4-2 over Vegas Golden Knights last night. They lead the series 3-2. They'll pick that up on Sunday in Las Vegas. And the Jays are home tonight. The Yankees are in town at Rogers Center. And we're going to actually speak to somebody from the Belleville Senior Men's Soccer League. Is that right today?
3: Yep, that's correct. After 7:30, we'll be talking to the president of the men's soccer league.
2: We're going to be doing some soccer stuff since there's a thing called the World Cup happening.
3: Yeah, just a little thing, right? Only worth over $800,000. You know, it's one of the most, well, it is the most expensive trophy in the world right after the Kentucky Derby.
2: It is?
3: Yeah, it is. I'm a little ball of knowledge this morning.
2: Well, that's what happens when you do show content, right? Yeah, he actually has things to say. That's why.
3: And I am a huge soccer fan. I know I don't know much about hockey. I'm still learning. I still try to watch when I can. But soccer is something that I've grown up with. So it's easier for me to grasp. And yeah, it's all somewhere hidden in the back of my brain.
2: Yeah. I'm not. Justin Gent, who we had in from one of our departments here at the radio station, he's going to be doing a lot of work for us and with us over the next couple of months. He's a huge soccer guy, grew up in Australia, and we've had him on the show. He'll be back today after 8. He really adds a lot to the content because he knows so much about soccer, and it comes around the World Cup every 4 years. I know that, but he kind of gives us that global perspective, right?
3: Yeah, of course, which is always interesting to know.
2: Yeah, so Justin will be back in after 8 o'clock this morning. Your daughter is going to preschool today?
3: No, that was yesterday. So I spoke that earlier this week. It was her first day. Yeah, it went pretty well. Met her new teacher. We've been gearing up, planning towards that special day. So, yep, Diana graduated from, you could say, daycare at First Adventure to preschool, but still also at First Adventure. So that's why I was really happy about it, because you graduate from the ground floor up. Now she's upstairs.
2: Yeah. And today's the last day of Loyalist College Convocation for all the graduates. Today they'll do it up again at Loyalist. Yesterday we had a conversation with President Mark Kirkpatrick at Loyalist College. And the president, was it over 2,000 students?
3: Yeah, but over 2,500.
2: Mm-hmm. Yeah, graduating all this week. So shout out to all the families in town, their son or daughter graduating from Loyalist.
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2: 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It's going to warm up to 28, feel like 34. It's 22 right now at the Mix. This is Bruno Mars.

The FIFA World Cup is here, and Team Canada has the support of fans throughout the Great White North. 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
1: Good morning. It's 6 o'clock. Mostly cloudy, maybe showers today. Warm and humid with a high of 28 degrees. Humidex up into the 30s. Right now, it's 19. I'm Elena Cameron with your Mix 97 news update. 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
1: Prime Minister Mark Carney has touched down in Paris for his latest trip abroad. He's set to meet with French President Emmanuel Macron today, during which he'll pass on the G7 presidency baton to France and discuss advancing a strategic partnership. The G7 summit set for next week in the French Alps. The Liberals have announced a national food strategy meant to expand choice and lower prices. The strategy aims to help independent grocers compete with large retailers. Prime Minister Carney says Canada relies on other countries for essential foods.
3: Nearly 90% of our fresh fruit and nuts are imported, more than 70% of our vegetables. And that reliance on foreign markets means that every global shock, foreign conflict, a drought, tariffs, shows up directly at grocery stores across this country.
1: The government says five large retailers dominate 75% of Canada's grocery market, along with much of the system for distributing food. A Brighton woman's been charged after a shoplifting incident. Northumberland OPP received a report of a theft from a business on Elizabeth Street in Brighton just before 12:30 a.m. on June 7th. The caller reported an individual had stolen about $70 worth of items before leaving in a vehicle. Later that same day, police responded to a similar complaint at the same location where the same individual had allegedly taken liquor. On Wednesday, the individual was arrested on an outstanding warrant by a neighboring police service and subsequently transferred into OPP custody. 28-year-old Lena Canfin Crawford is charged with two counts of theft under $5,000, shoplifting, and failure to attend court after having appeared. Prince Edward County is updating its open-air burning bylaws. Changes to the bylaw were discussed at Thursday's Committee of the Whole meeting. The major changes include banning fireworks under burn bans and formally defining both full and partial burn bans. During discussion on the bylaw, Councillor Phil Prinzen proposed allowing burn barrels to be used under partial bans. That amendment was passed. The motion passed as amended and has been forwarded to the next meeting of council for final approval. The Greater Napanee Fire Department says it's currently seeking paid on-call firefighters for all three of its fire stations. In a release, the town says that paid on-call firefighters will receive an Ontario NFPA standard certification fully funded by the town. There's a recruitment night being held July 9th from 7 to 8:30 p.m. at 66 Advance Avenue in Napanee. There's a link with more information at quintynews.com. And Toronto's iconic CN Tower has paid tribute to the officer who was gunned down during a police raid in the city's northwest. Officials on social media said its bright lights would dim for the first 5 minutes of every hour late Thursday in honor of Constable Mark Pinizzotto. The 43-year-old died after being shot at a fourth-floor apartment building as officers carried out an investigation into multiple shootings. And that's news.
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1: 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The Carolina Hurricanes just one win away from winning the Stanley Cup. They doubled up the Vegas Golden Knights 4-2 last night to take a 3-2 series lead with Game 6 in Vegas Sunday night. On the opening day of the World Cup, Mexico blanked South Africa 2-0. South Korea edged Czechia 2-1. Today, Team Canada plays its first game ever on home soil in a World Cup against Bosnia-Herzegovina. It's a 3 o'clock start this afternoon. Tonight, the U.S. takes on Paraguay in L.A. Golf, Matthew Anderson of Mississauga fired a 6-under-64 at the RBC Canadian Open to finish the first round in a six-way tie atop the leaderboard. The lone CFL game last night saw Hamilton defeat Winnipeg 37-27. Tonight, the Toronto Argonauts visit Montreal. Baseball tonight, the Toronto Blue Jays welcome the New York Yankees to Rogers Centre. Treya Savage scheduled to start for the Jays. 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Mostly cloudy today, and there is a chance of showers. Windy, warm, humid as the high climbs to 28 degrees. Humidex could be up around 34. Clearing tonight, the low 14. Tomorrow starting off with sunshine, then clouding over with a chance of showers or thunderstorms in the afternoon. High about 27 degrees. Sunday, cloudy. Good chance of showers and a high of 24. Right now, it's 19. 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
7: Good morning. It's a clear drive on the 401 in both directions. 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
1: Quinty's Best Variety, Mix 97. Good morning. It is Friday. I'm Sean Kelly with Miriam Cerquel. Oh, what a muggy start to the day.
2: It really feels like summer is here. We don't have to wait until June the 21st, that's for sure.
1: Showers expected, windy, warm, and humid. It's going to feel like mid-30s today. However, some relief tonight. Just check the temperature. It's going to get down to 14 tonight, which is nice. You've been cranking the AC at your home?
2: I sure have been doing it for the last week. And last night, oh, you could feel the mugginess inside. Because right now, you imagine, we're at 98% humidity. That's a lot.
1: Stanley Cup playoffs last night. Carolina wins over Vegas 4-2. So the Carolina Hurricanes lead the series 3-2. They'll pick that series up again Sunday. And Miriam's a huge World Cup soccer fan. Today, Team Canada plays this afternoon in Toronto.
2: They sure are. They're playing at 3 o'clock this afternoon against Bosnia-Herzegovina. And right after 7:30 this morning, we'll be talking to the president of the Bay of Quinte Men's Soccer League, Mr. Menginas. Forgive me for his first name. I'm not sure how to say it, but I would say it as Themistocles, but he can correct me later. We've just been contacting each other by email, so I haven't spoken to Mr. Menginas yet.
1: Yeah, we'll get an update on the Bay of Quinte Men's Soccer League, how they're doing, and I'm sure all the players in that league are pumped up.
2: Sure are.
1: Yeah. Are you having a party today or anything at 3 o'clock when Team Canada plays in Toronto?
2: I'll just be watching it on TV. There's going to be lots of fans, over 45,000, which was interesting because the original stadium, it only holds around 28,000. So they actually had to accommodate, do some work there on the field and put an extra 17,000 seats because that's how many people they expect in Toronto to be watching the game.
1: Yeah, it's the BMO Stadium where the Argos play, and they changed it to just the Toronto Stadium. Is that a FIFA rule? Probably, right?
2: No, it's not a FIFA rule. I think they just did it to make it easier for people.
1: I thought maybe for advertising. Like,
2: maybe
1: if you're not in bed with FIFA, you don't get to connect yourself with them.
2: You know what? That's a very good point. I did not think about that. Could be. And I was looking here at the menu for what people will be eating this afternoon because 3 o'clock, it's not lunch, it's not dinner, so I don't know what that would be. Lots of fans will be introduced to poutine, so that will be really nice. And something called pea meal bacon sandwiches. I have no idea what's a pea meal.
1: Pea meal. Bacon is the best.
2: It is pimel?
1: Yeah.
2: All right. I have to try that. What is it?
1: It's just bacon. It's got some yellow stuff around the edges. You probably have had it. Pimel bacon. It's good.
2: Oh, okay. I got to try that sometime. And I'm sure lots of fans would because that is
1: what
2: typical
1: else is
2: from
1: on
2: Canada.
1: The menu?
2: Hot dogs, burgers, and then you've got your
1: beaver tails.
2: No, well, that's a dessert. I haven't been there yet. But then they got like your all-dressed crispy fried chicken sandwich on a brioche bun, giant foot-long taco. so I thought that is a lot.
1: Do they have what they're charging for a beer at the game today?
2: That's the thing that's interesting. I even did a deep dive on ChatGPT.
1: Yeah.
2: And there is no... They didn't advertise it. They just said it ranges between $12 and $18, and be prepared to spend around between $50 and $100 if you're eating out at the stadium. But no, they're not advertising their food or beer.
1: I know a couple of people from Belleville making their way to Toronto today for the soccer game. So there you have it. FIFA World Cup taking Canada by storm.
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14: Good morning. It's 6:30. There's a chance of showers today, warm and humid with a high of 28. Right now, it's 19 degrees. I'm Eleni Cameron with your Mix 97 News Update. 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
14: The governing Liberals have rolled out a new national food strategy aimed at getting a handle on rising prices. Part of the plan calls for more locally produced fruit, vegetables, and other fresh items. Officials say that by changing how food is bought, sold, transported, and distributed in Canada, prices will come down. Prime Minister Mark Carney is in Paris, where he's set to meet with French President Emmanuel Macron ahead of the G7 summit next week. A government official briefing reporters before the trip framed the meeting as Canada passing the G7 presidency baton to France, and said the leaders likely will discuss how to advance a strategic partnership between the two countries. Northumberland OPPs laid impaired driving charges following a motor vehicle collision on Spring Street in the township of Cramie. Officers determined a passenger vehicle had collided with an unoccupied parked vehicle. There were no serious injuries. 32-year-old Patricia Geertz of Roseneath is charged. Barrie police say an officer shot and killed a dog that attacked and seriously injured an 11-year-old child earlier this week. Police say the dog had been on the loose since Monday, and they found it early yesterday. Officers say they tried to capture the animal, but it became aggressive and was shot. Prince Edward County passed a new open-air burning bylaw at Thursday's Committee of the Whole meeting. Major changes include banning fireworks under burn bans and formally defining both full and partial burn bans. Using burn barrels will be permitted under partial bans. It's been forwarded to the next meeting of council for final approval. And with renovations set to begin, there'll be a groundbreaking ceremony and open house Saturday for the Wooler Schoolhouse Project. Visitors can tour the building and review the reno plans. The Wooler Schoolhouse Project received $1 million in funding through the federal government's Green and Inclusive Community Buildings Program to return the renovated schoolhouse to community service as a modernized, sustainable, and accessible recreation facility. The event will be held from 10 a.m. to 3 p.m. on Saturday. In sports, Carolina beat Vegas to take a 3-2 lead in the Stanley Cup Final. Opening day of the World Cup, Mexico and South Korea picking up victories. Canada plays its first game this afternoon against Bosnia-Herzegovina. Hamilton beat Winnipeg in the CFL last night. Matthew Anderson of Mississauga in a six-way tie atop the leaderboard after round one of the Canadian Open. Mixed satellite weather. Kevin Williams' weekend forecast kicking off today with a mostly cloudy day and a chance of showers. The high 28 degrees, but quite humid, windy too. Clearing tonight, the low dropping to 14. Mostly sunny tomorrow, less humid. There is a slight chance of a late day shower or thunderstorm. The high 26 degrees. Looking ahead to Sunday, cloudy with showers or thunderstorms and a high of 24. Currently it's 19 degrees. 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

0: 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Apparently, that's still a very popular wedding song, Miriam.
1: It sure is. And Dan and Shay will be performing the national anthem tonight, the U.S. World Cup, when they play against Paraguay.
0: Beautiful. Let's go to Kevin Williams this morning in the Mix 97 Weather Center. Good morning, sir.
2: Sean, good morning, Miriam. Good morning. Good morning to all. The weekend is upon us, and clearly there's going to be a differential in days. Saturday, the better of the 2 days, with a mostly sunny sky expected. A front will deliver showers and thunder on Sunday. In the meantime, for the day today, we're still sitting in this tropical air, but a change is coming. The arrival of the cold front earlier this afternoon will be the reason for the change. So let's spell things out in forecast form for the day today. Variable amounts of clouds and sunshine. From mid-morning to early afternoon, that's when there could be a shower or a thunderstorm. Otherwise, it'll be muggy this morning, then turn breezy with lowering humidity behind the front later this afternoon. The high today, 28. Tonight turns clear and comfortable, cooler than last night, the low 14. For tomorrow, a delightful day, much less humid, mostly sunny, though there is a small chance for a late afternoon thunderstorm north of Belleville. High tomorrow, 26. But on Sunday, it's cloudy with widespread showers and some rumbles, the high 24. Again, for today, Sean, mid-morning to early afternoon, that's the window for an isolated shower or thunderstorm. Otherwise, a muggy morning, breezy, less humidity later this afternoon with clouds and some sun, a top temp of 28. Back to you.
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1: Good morning, Mix Nation. 646 with the crew. Dealing with fog on your way to work this morning. Give yourself extra time. It is quite thick. It was not like this when Miriam and I got here for the show at 4:30. But it has certainly changed.
2: It certainly has. So watch out. I had some trouble coming into work this morning. So right now it might be a little bit worse than that.
1: You ended up actually in Madoc, I think.
2: Almost. Pretty close. I had to open my windows.
1: And then you saw the sign Bancroft, 67 kilometers ahead. Like, what the hell? Where am I?
2: And I still made it to work on time.
1: Joining the conversation this morning, one of our colleagues here at Quinney Broadcasting, singer, songwriter, wonderful mom, grandmother. She's the host of the CJBQ Sunday Morning Show. It's Robin Scott. Good morning.
3: Good morning, you two. How are you?
2: Good morning.
1: Right. Foggy where you are?
3: A little bit, but not much.
1: Really bad here. Really bad.
3: Yeah.
1: It's
2: so thick you can barely see through it.
3: That means you don't have to look at Sean, right?
2: I know, right?
1: Yeah, thank you for that. Yeah, way to go. Okay, so you sent me a text yesterday, and when Robin Scott sends you a text, you have to reply right away. Otherwise, will hound you to death. Anyway, so you've got a big event coming up this summer, and you're looking for Jeeps. But first of all, tell us about the event.
3: Well, it's at the Holyrood Grounds, which is where the Holyrood Jamboree is held every year. And what I'm trying to do is put on a music video, make a music video for my next song that I am releasing on July 18th. Mm-hmm. The song is called I'm Coming Home, and it's about Jeeps. So I need as many Jeeps as I can possibly get my hands on. The goal is to fill that field with Jeeps. And make a music video
2: Why Jeeps then, Robin, out of all the other cars in the world?
3: Because it's a Jeep song, because I love Jeeps. And yeah, it's, I guess you'd have to hear the song to really understand. But, it's July 18th, and I just can't think of I just picture that field full.
1: And you'll get the drones out to do the video, right? And tape
3: absolutely.
1: It.
3: Absolutely.
1: Yeah.
3: Yes.
1: How long will someone need to give up their Jeep for, at least come to the event?
3: Well, the whole night starts at 7, and I've hired the Steve Waters Band, which is a really great high-energy band, and then the DJ will take over after. I'm going to get up and do a few songs with them, and, of course, the new song. And then they'll entertain after that. That way I can be out in the crowd and mixing in with everyone and having a bunch of fun. And, so I'm just, gates open at 7 p.m. It's on Harmony Road here in Belleville. So it's just a night of fun with a live band. And Chip Chuck will be there. All that stuff. I've tried to think of everything. Yeah.
1: Well, it's a call out for Jeep owners this morning. You want to be a part of a music video with Robin Scott, and it's happening Harmony Road. It's the Holyrood Festival. I was on the 401 the other day, and I saw the big tractor trailer promoting the event coming up next month. So there's been lots of promotion around this event, and this music festival has been going on now for years. Started small, but has really grown, Robin.
3: Yes, it started, I think it's, this is our 19th year.
1: Yeah.
3: I say ours because I'm very fortunate to be a part of it as the co-host of the event every year. And it's definitely growing, and we have a great time. We've got Gord Banford and Jade Eagleson and the Martin Boys this year. So we're definitely expecting a good turnout. So the very following weekend after that, that's July 2nd till 4th. The following weekend after that, I give everybody a little bit of a break so that we can recover. And then July 18th, I need every Jeep Wrangler and Jeep Gladiator that I can get my hands on. I want to fill that field with.
1: If somebody wants to get involved, how do they get you?
3: Well, the easiest thing is to go. I did make an event on Facebook. It's hashtag I'm coming home, And there's also my website, robinscottmusic.com. And through those two ways, you can get in touch with me.
1: I want to get this in, too. I know last weekend you were involved in the walk for ALS, Lou Gehrig's disease. You've been so supportive for that, along with your other family members. How was the walk?
3: It was great. We thought it was going to rain, but it held off just long enough so that we could get the walk in. I know that it's the 25th year, and so they acknowledged all the people that have been there since the beginning, which is a huge thing to have people still walking after 25 years. Mm-hmm. And I also know that they have a big goal that they're trying to reach, you're able to make donations right up until the end of the year to help them reach it, even though the walk was last weekend.
1: Yeah. So, Evelyn Wilson from the county is so involved with the ALS walk as well. So I saw some promotion around it this past weekend's event on social media. Thank you for this, Robin. You have a good day.
2: Thank you.
3: Thank you, guys.
1: Take care.
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1: Good morning. It's 7 o'clock. A mostly cloudy day, maybe some showers, hot and humid, the high 28. Right now, it's 19. I'm Eleni Cameron with your Mix 97 news update. 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
1: A jury has found 32-year-old Peterborough man Jesse Rowe guilty of second-degree murder in the death of Prince Edward County native Sanara Lewis. The 27-year-old Lewis was stabbed to death at a Peterborough apartment in September 2023. According to the Picton Gazette, Rowe was also found guilty of aggravated assault in the stabbing of 33-year-old Dakota Cesar. Rowe, who yelled at the jury and cursed others in the courtroom, will be sentenced at a later date. Sanara Lewis was a student at Prince Edward Collegiate Institute and won a gold medal in photography in a provincial competition in 2014. The body of an Ontario police officer killed in the line of duty will be brought to Thornhill this afternoon ahead of his funeral. OPP Constable Tarun Bali was hit by a vehicle Tuesday in Hearst, about 520 kilometres east of Thunder Bay. Police say funeral arrangements for the 29-year-old are to be determined. The leaders of Canada and France are meeting today. Prime Minister Mark Carney is in Paris for a sit-down with French President Emmanuel Macron ahead of the G7 summit next week. Carney will also hold a news conference before attending a dinner held by Macron. This is just day one of the PM's latest six-day trip to Europe, which will culminate with an appearance at the G7 leaders' gathering in the French Alps. And Prime Minister Carney says the opening of the Gordie Howe International Bridge was delayed at the request of the United States. When asked about Michigan state Republicans pushing to renege on the bridge agreement, Carney said, quote, Canada paid for the bridge.
5: We ensured that half of the construction work and the activity associated with it was shared with Michigan. The benefits, of course, of the bridge will be shared by all.
1: The Prime Minister said the bridge delay is not connected to ongoing negotiations, the Canada-U.S.-Mexico agreement on trade. A Brighton woman's been charged following a shoplifting incident. Northumberland OPP received a report of a theft from a business on Elizabeth Street in Brighton early on the morning of June 7th. The caller reported an individual had stolen about $70 worth of items before leaving in a vehicle. Late at night on that same day, police responded to a similar complaint at the same location where the same individual allegedly had stolen liquor. On Wednesday, that person was arrested on an outstanding warrant by a neighboring police service and subsequently transferred into OPP custody. 28-year-old Lena Kenfin Crawford of Brighton is facing charges including two counts of theft under $5,000 and failure to attend court. Toronto healthcare workers are gearing up for thousands of people from around the world to arrive in the city for World Cup celebrations. Toronto's Medical Officer of Health, Michelle Murty, says the World Cup is different from other global events in the city because it will last for 5 weeks. Public health officials are stepping up efforts to prevent foodborne illness and infectious diseases. And that's news.
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8: Good morning, I'm John Spitters with Mix 97 Sports, brought to you by Five Nations Mobile and Cloud 49, Highway 49 south of York Road in Deseronto, cloud49.ca. The Carolina Hurricanes just one win away from winning the Stanley Cup. They doubled up the Vegas Golden Knights 4-2 last night. Carolina now leads the series 3-2. Game 6 in Vegas Sunday night. In the lone CFL game last night, Hamilton defeated Winnipeg 37-27. Opening day at the World Cup, Mexico blanked South Africa 2-0, while South Korea edged Czechia 2-1. Today, Team Canada plays its first game against Bosnia-Herzegovina. That goes at 3 this afternoon. At 9 tonight, it's the U.S. and Paraguay. In golf, Matthew Anderson of Mississauga fired a 6-under 64 at the RBC Canadian Open to finish yesterday's first round in a 6-way tie atop the leaderboard. Baseball, the Toronto Blue Jays welcome the New York Yankees into Rogers Center tonight at 7:30. Trey Savage scheduled to start for the Jays. In the South Hastings Baseball League, the Reed McGinnis Water Solutions Young Guns defeated Tidenega Cardinals 3-2. And the Melrose Farrell Excavating Shamrocks defeated Parkhurst Trips Pirates 13-3. In the Belleville Senior Men's Fastball League, the Trish Clark Young Bucks beat Terra Vista County Rockies 5-2. And Hannon Systems Mets defeated Danford Contracting 10-4. That's sports.
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1: 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A mostly cloudy day, and there is a chance of showers. Humid as we head to a high of 28 degrees. It's windy, too. Clearing tonight, the low 14. Tomorrow, mostly sunny, maybe a late day shower or thunderstorm, the high 26 degrees. Less humidity on Saturday as well. Sunday, cloudy, showers or thunderstorms, and a high of 24 degrees. Right now, it's 19. 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
12: We're still clear on the 401 heading in or out of Belleville and Trenton. Highway 62 and 37 are doing well from Highway 7 to the 401. Highway 49 looks good from Picton to Marysville. We're clear over the Quinte Skyway Bridge. I'm not seeing anything that would slow you down so far. 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With the latest traffic, I'm Antonia Altamonte.
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0: Mm-hmm.
1: As the nation's getting ready for its opening match in Toronto. But who will be kicking off the opening ceremony with a concert? This Canadian crooner is from BC. His songs are always played around Christmas time. We love it. And his hit song, I Haven't Met You Yet, was actually inspired by his wife. Who am I? Call the show on 613-962-9700.
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1: Joining the show this morning, she's just on her way to work at Belleville General Hospital. She's an RN. Let's welcome Allison Wendell. Good morning, Allison.
2: Good morning. How are you guys?
1: We're good, okay. 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
2: I'm doing great, thanks. Ready to start a day.
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3: All Team Canada will be playing tonight in Toronto, and this Canadian crooner will be part of the opening ceremonies from BC, and his hit song, I Haven't Met You Yet, was inspired by his wife, who we're talking about this morning. Allison?
2: Michael Bublé!
1: Yay! Way to go, Allison. We love your energy. Say Michael Bublé one more time for us. Michael!
2: Michael Bublé!
1: Yeah! Beautiful!

0: finish here now with Michael Bublé, who's opening up the World Cup here in Canada today. Congratulations to Allison Wendell, RN of BGH. Good energy this morning, Allison. You made our day. You have a great day working with the patients at the hospital. All right, entertainment. What's going on, Miriam Cerkel?
1: Yeah, the opening ceremonies will take place today for the FIFA World Cup. BMO Field in Toronto will have Alanis Morissette performing the national anthem.
0: Nice!
1: And Michael Bublé, as well as Alicia Cara, will be performing. And later in L.A., Katy Perry, rapper Future, and country duo Dan and Shay will also be performing. Carly

0: just teased her first album in 20 years. And the 82-year-old dropped her first single last night called Howl off her new album, Comes in Waves. And the album will drop on August the 14th. Tom Cruise wants Shakira to record music for the Top Gun 3 soundtrack that's currently in the works. And right now, they're only talking about it, and Tom wants to hear all her ideas and concepts. Paris Jackson's legal war over her dad Michael Jackson's fortune has blown apart her relationship with brothers Prince Jackson and BG Jackson. And BG is Blanket, that we used to know. The siblings are barely speaking now. And finally, Ariana Grande has fired back after the White House used her song Bye in a pro-ICE TikTok video. And in the comments section, Ariana wrote, please do not ever use my music.
1: They got the big UFC fight at the White House this weekend.
0: That's at the South Lawn.
1: Yeah. 719 birthdays this morning for Mary Brown's Chicken, who's celebrating on this 12th.
0: Oh, today we got Shyla Tapp turning 33 to a wonderful daughter, mother, and wife. That's for Mom, Jasmine, and Dan. Elliot Nichols is turning 13. Wow, you're a teenager already? Have a great day. That's from Nicole. Isaac Bruinsma, well, he's also 13 today. We officially have a teenager in our home that brings us lots of laughs, kindness, and loud music. Enjoy your birthday surprise and have a glorious day. That's from Mom, Dad, and Hendrick. And Denise Jordan is 66 to the best sister ever. That's from David and Francis. Tomorrow, Terry Amon, 41. That's lots of love from Damien, Lucy, and Lily. Elliot Kalnan is 13 tomorrow. That's from Mimi and Pop Pop, and we love you bunches. And Maureen Baines will be 57. That's love from your Kirby siblings. And on Sunday, Shelly Druitt will be 46. Happy birthday to my beautiful wife, and have a fun weekend. That's from Randy. Celebrity sharing your birthday today, Victoria's Secret Angel Adriana Lima, 45 tomorrow. The Olsen twins, Mary Kate and Ashley, will be 40, and Tim Allen will be 73. And on Sunday, Boy George will be turning 65.
1: Oh.
0: I love him. I love his outfits, too. Our birthday winner with Mary Brown's Canadian Chickens, Canadian Farmers, is Elliot Nichols. Congratulations, Elliot. 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
1: 722 weather update for the crew at 10 Fitness in Trenton.
0: It's foggy and it will get foggier today as the humidex increases. We'll rise up to 34 today and going down to lows of around 14. And tomorrow, highs near 27. And right now, it's 20. And that's your latest weather update for 10 Fitness in Trenton.
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1: Good morning. It's 7:30. Maybe some showers today. Humid, the high 28. Right now by the Bay of Quinte, we are sitting at 20 degrees. I'm Eleni Cameron with your Mix 97 News Update. 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
1: A jury has found 32-year-old Peterborough man Jesse Rowe guilty of second-degree murder in the death of a Prince Edward County native. 27-year-old Sonara Lewis was stabbed to death at a Peterborough apartment in September 2023. Rowe was also found guilty of aggravated assault in the stabbing of another person. Rowe will be sentenced at a later date. Prime Minister Mark Carney has unveiled a national food security strategy backed by more than $3 billion over the next decade. The plan includes funding for food terminals, processing facilities, greenhouses, and hydroponic projects aimed at increasing Canadian food production and lowering costs. Carney says grocery prices have climbed nearly 35% since 2019, and Canada still imports most of its fresh fruit and vegetables. A Senate committee calling for changes to federal labor laws to reduce the risk of strikes and lockouts disrupting Canada's transportation network. Their report recommends bringing federal mediators into bargaining talks earlier when a dispute could threaten the national interest and proposes giving Cabinet the authority to order binding arbitration. The Canadian Labor Congress opposes the recommendations. Alberta's government is appealing a court ruling that struck down a petition seeking a referendum on provincial separation from Canada. A judge ruled the petition should not have been approved and found the province failed to meet its duty to consult First Nations. Alberta is arguing the judge made multiple legal errors, including finding that issuing the petition triggered consultation requirements and misinterpreting provincial legislation. The Greater Napanee Fire Department needs more bodies. It's currently seeking paid on-call firefighters for all three of its fire stations. A recruitment night will be held July 9th from 7 to 8:30 p.m. at 66 Advance Avenue, Napanee. In a release, the town says paid on-call firefighters will receive an Ontario NFPA standard certification fully funded by the town. And acclaimed British artist David Hockney has died. Hockney's publicist says he passed yesterday, just a few weeks shy of his 89th birthday. Hockney was born in the north of England, but lived much of his life in Southern California. His paintings of pools shimmering in the Los Angeles sunshine became icons of 20th century art. In sports, Carolina defeated Vegas to take a 3-2 lead in the Stanley Cup final. Canada opens its FIFA World Cup today, taking on Bosnia-Herzegovina in Toronto. Yesterday, Mexico and South Korea picked up victories. In the CFL, it was Hamilton over Winnipeg. Matthew Anderson of Mississauga has a share of the first-round lead at the RBC Canadian Open in Caledon. Mixed satellite weather. Cloud, chance of showers today. Windy, too. Humid with a high of 28 degrees. Clearing tonight, the low dropping to 14. Tomorrow, a mostly sunny day, perhaps a shower or thunderstorm later in the day, the high 26 degrees. It is going to be less humid tomorrow. Sunday, cloudy, some showers or thunderstorms, and a high of 24. Currently, it's 20 degrees. 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

0: It's Bob Marley, Could You Be Loved? I was at a Belleville Caribbean Festival committee meeting yesterday. Belleville Caribbean Festival gearing up, Miriam, for Saturday, August the 15th. It's coming together nicely, so a real Caribbean vibe happening August 15th. This is the fifth year for the Belleville Caribbean Festival.
1: Yeah, I can't wait for that. I just saw on social media they're having its first jerk festival. And that will be happening also next month.
0: Yeah. All right. Our winner this morning with the Montana's 925 contest.
1: Congratulations to Lisa Masterson, who plans to enjoy the sun this weekend. Congratulations, Lisa. You won with Montana's.
0: Welcome, Kevin Williams, to the show. Good morning, sir.
2: Hi. Good morning. Good morning. How's everybody doing today?
0: Doing all right. We're pumped up. Team Canada World Cup today against Bosnia.
2: I don't know anything about Bosnia's team, but good luck to them. Travel to Toronto shouldn't be any major problem weather-wise. Of course, we've got, I know Loyola's college graduation continues today. And again, overall, it's a good weather story, but not perfect. We do have a front, guys, that's going to come through early this afternoon. I don't think its impact here will be as great as it will be to the east. I think it could bring some big storms to our east later this afternoon. Here, it's just a chance for a brief shower or a thunder shower between mid-morning and early afternoon. So I can't tell you we won't catch a shower or a thunder shower, but it would be very spotty. Behind the front, boy, clears out nicely for a fabulous day tomorrow. Much less humidity, ample sun. It's the pick day of the weekend. You'll adore tomorrow, but you might abhor Sunday because the front brings widespread showers then, and some cool air follows that front early next week. So let's put it together in forecast form for the day today. Had some locally dense fog early this morning. It's quickly lifting now. We'll find varying amounts of cloud and sunshine today. Again, late morning, early afternoon, small chance for a shower or a thunder shower. Speaking of the Caribbean Festival, it's going to be a tropical morning, but that humidity will lower this afternoon when the breeze picks up from the west, a high today of 28. Tonight, a beautiful night, starry skies, low 14, mostly sunny tomorrow, much less humid, warm, a high 26. I do need to point out, though, there's a small chance for a localized thunderstorm later tomorrow afternoon north of Belleville. And then on Sunday, that's the wet day this weekend, cloudy, widespread showers, possible thunder, and a high temperature up 24. Sean and Miriam?
0: Thanks, Kevin. Have a nice weekend.
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It's a global celebration, bringing the world together, united by soccer. 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

0: Amazing Energy in the World Cup of Soccer album. Don't you love it?
1: I do. I want to wake up to this every morning.
0: It's the Mixed Morning Crew. I'm Sean Kelly, Miriam Cerkel, Lana Cameron. We have a special guest joining us this morning from the Bay of Quinte Men's Soccer League.
1: We sure do. We have the president of the BQMSL, Thammy. Welcome to the show.
2: Thanks, guys. I appreciate it.
0: You pumped up? World Cup, big guy?
2: For sure. Absolutely. Putting my life on hold for the next month and watching some soccer.
0: Who's going to win it all, sir?
2: Honestly, this year looks like it's going to be France again, but, you know, Spain's looking good as well. Could be Germany. Germans are always sneaky with that. So, I don't know. It's up in the air right now.
0: Yeah,
1: too early to tell.
2: Absolutely.
0: I kind of missed what country you said off the top is going to win it in case I get into the staff pool.
2: France. I'd say France on paper has the best odds, but the game isn't played on paper.
0: What does the World Cup mean to soccer in general in this country, and particularly the Bay of Quinte Men's Soccer League?
2: I mean, it's definitely grown in popularity over the years. I know when I was a kid, you know, maybe me and a couple guys in the class would be watching. I think maybe this year, because we're hosting it, it's gained a lot of popularity. But, I mean, we have, you know, people from every background in this country, so, you know, naturally they bring soccer over with them. So over the years, it's gotten a lot more exciting. As for the league, I mean, you see the guys bringing in their jerseys, their country's jerseys before games and stuff like that. So there's definitely some excitement growing there as well.
3: How many players are in your league?
2: Year after year, it changes, but I'd say anywhere between 500 and 600 players for our outdoor league. And then for our indoor league, which is a little bit smaller because we have a lot of kids that play from universities and they head back over the winter, anywhere between 100 and 150.
0: Mm-hmm. You really see the diversity here in the Quinte area when this World Cup event is held. Like you mentioned just off the top, all the different nationalities that live in our area that play soccer really get jacked up about maybe the home country and their odds to win.
2: Absolutely, for sure. I mean, even myself, I mean, I'm Canadian, but my parents were born in Greece. So, you know, I mean, Greece isn't in the World Cup this year, but I know that, you know, anytime Greece competes, like, I get excited. I meet up with my other Greek buddies. Same with, you know, any other ethnicity in the area.
0: Yeah.
1: And it also is like a tradition, right? I mean, when the dads go and play soccer or the older brothers, they would bring the younger kids along to watch with them, I guess. And the tradition will keep continuing in
2: Absolutely.
1: Those families. And where do you usually play then, Thammy? Because I'm not very familiar with the men's soccer league. Do you go out of Westwicks Park as well? Or where can somebody try to track you down if they're interested in joining and meeting up with you guys?
2: Oh, so we have games here in Belleville at depending on the division. So we have four different divisions. We have the first and second division, which kind of feed into each other, and then we have a masters division, which is for players over 35, and then we have an over 45 division, which is for our more seasoned players.
0: Yeah. So sorry.
2: No, go ahead.
0: No, so, you mentioned the 35 plus is known as the masters division. Being a hockey guy, the 35 plus is the beer leagues.
2: Well, I mean, I think it's technically all beer league, but we like to season it a little bit just to make us feel better about ourselves, right?
0: Yeah. How does the body feel for most of the lads? Because in hockey, you get a shift for maybe like 40 seconds, 50 seconds, but in soccer, you're running a lot.
2: Yeah, I mean, I'm only 34, and I know that I play, you know, 90 minutes, and I feel it for the next 4 days. So I can't imagine how I'm going to feel when I get up to the 35 and 45 leagues, but I'm sure it doesn't feel good the next day.
3: I don't know. I can think of some folks I used to know used to play in men's league years ago, and they'd get to halftime, and they'd have a smoke in between.
1: Really?
2: Well, now it's modernized, and the kids have a vape between games, but it still happens. Ooh. It still happens.
0: Yeah. Well, it's nice catching up with you. Glad the season is going well. You're playing Quinte West and here in Belleville, close to 600 players in the Bay of Quinte Men's Soccer League. Is there a name that you could give us quickly as maybe the oldest player that plays?
2: Oldest player, I know that we do have a couple of guys in their 70s. Peter Hawley, for example, he runs the old boys organization, and they kind of have teams within our league. So I know he's in his 70s. Ike Christopher's got to be up there too. He's going to hate me for saying this, but Ike Christopher's pretty up there too, and he's done a lot for the league as well. He actually helped with the creation of those Wicks Island Park or those Wicks soccer fields and everything. So he's been a member of the community for a long time.
0: Well, thanks for the conversation this morning. Enjoy the World Cup. Sorry to hear about Greece not in it.
2: That happens.
0: Yeah. Who are you going for now that they're not in it? Team Canada, obviously.
2: I guess, yeah, the natural second choice is that. If I'm looking at people who might, teams that might actually win, I'm kind of leaning towards the Spanish or the French.
0: We love the broadcasters in soccer when they do the goal. And I think we have, don't we have some audio of that, Miriam?
1: Yeah, we
0: here
1: do.
0: It is. Here it is. Here's the announcer. So anybody that's associated with soccer that comes on the show, sir, has to do their imitation of play-by-play with a goal. Take it away.
2: All right. 3, 2, 1. Goal!
1: Great one, Tammy.
0: Thank you very much.
2: All right. Cheers, guys, and go Blazers.
0: Thank you. That was cool.
1: That was.
3: Yeah. Hey, it's going to be a fun tournament to watch.
0: 7:54. Friday morning with the Mixed Morning Crew.

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14: Good morning, it's 8 o'clock. Mostly cloudy today, maybe some showers, humid and windy, a high of 28. Right now, it's 20. It's been a foggy start to the day, too. 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
14: Prime Minister Mark Carney has touched down in Paris for his latest trip abroad. He's set to meet with French President Emmanuel Macron today, during which he'll pass on the G7 presidency baton to France and discuss advancing a strategic partnership. The G7 summit set for next week in the French Alps. The Liberals have announced a national food strategy meant to expand choice and lower prices. The strategy aims to help independent grocers compete with large retailers. Prime Minister Carney says Canada relies on other countries for essential foods.
18: Nearly 90% of our fresh fruit and nuts are imported, more than 70% of our vegetables. And that reliance on foreign markets means that every global shock, foreign conflict, a drought, tariffs, shows up directly at grocery stores across this country.
14: The government says five large retailers dominate 75% of Canada's grocery market, along with much of the system for distributing food. A Brighton woman's been charged after a shoplifting incident. Northumberland OPP received a report of a theft from a business on Elizabeth Street in Brighton just before 12:30 a.m. on June 7th. The caller reported an individual had stolen about $70 worth of items before leaving in a vehicle. Later that same day, police responded to a similar complaint at the same location where the same individual had allegedly taken liquor. On Wednesday, the individual was arrested on an outstanding warrant by a neighboring police service and subsequently transferred into OPP custody. 28-year-old Lena Canfin Crawford is charged with two counts of theft under $5,000, shoplifting, and failure to attend court after having appeared. Prince Edward County is updating its open-air burning bylaws. Changes to the bylaw were discussed at Thursday's Committee of the Whole meeting. The major changes include banning fireworks under burn bans and formally defining both full and partial burn bans. During discussion on the bylaw, Councillor Phil Prinzen proposed allowing burn barrels to be used under partial bans. That amendment was passed. The motion passed as amended and has been forwarded to the next meeting of council for final approval. The Greater Napanee Fire Department says it's currently seeking paid on-call firefighters for all three of its fire stations. In a release, the town says that paid on-call firefighters will receive an Ontario NFPA standard certification fully funded by the town. There's a recruitment night being held July 9th from 7 to 8:30 p.m. at 66 Advance Avenue in Napanee. There's a link with more information at quintynews.com. And Toronto's iconic CN Tower has paid tribute to the officer who was gunned down during a police raid in the city's northwest. Officials on social media said its bright lights would dim for the first 5 minutes of every hour late Thursday in honor of Constable Mark Pinizzotto. The 43-year-old died after being shot at a fourth-floor apartment building as officers carried out an investigation into multiple shootings. And that's news.
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19: 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The Carolina Hurricanes just one win away from winning the Stanley Cup. They doubled up the Vegas Golden Knights 4-2 last night. Carolina now leads the series 3-2. Game 6 in Vegas Sunday night. In the lone CFL game last night, Hamilton defeated Winnipeg 37-27. Opening day at the World Cup, Mexico blanked South Africa 2-0, while South Korea edged Czechia 2-1. Today, Team Canada plays its first game against Bosnia-Herzegovina. That goes at 3 this afternoon. At 9 tonight, it's the U.S. and Paraguay. In golf, Matthew Anderson of Mississauga fired a 6-under 64 at the RBC Canadian Open to finish yesterday's first round in a six-way tie atop the leaderboard. Baseball, the Toronto Blue Jays welcome the New York Yankees into Rogers Centre tonight at 7:30. Trey Savage scheduled to start for the Jays. In the South Hastings Baseball League, the Reed McGinnis Water Solutions Young Guns defeated Tidenega Cardinals 3-2. And the Melrose Farrell Excavating Shamrocks defeated Parkhurst Trips Pirates 13-3. In the Belleville Senior Men's Fastball League, the Trish Clark Young Bucks beat Terra Vista County Rockies 5-2. And Hannon Systems Mets defeated Danford Contracting 10-4. That's sports.
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14: Mixed satellite weather. A mostly cloudy day. There is a chance of showers. Humid as we head to a high of 28 degrees. It's windy too. Clearing tonight, the low 14. Tomorrow, mostly sunny. Maybe a late day shower or thunderstorm. The high 26 degrees. Less humidity on Saturday as well. Sunday, cloudy. Showers or thunderstorms and a high of 24 degrees. Right now, it's 20. 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
21: It's a clear drive on the 401 in both directions. Highway 62 and 37 look good. 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With the latest traffic, I'm Antonia Altabonte.
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22: At Canada's first appearance at the World Cup in 1988 in Mexico, this was the number one song on the planet in 88. You know what it is? 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

0: That was the number one song when Canada made its first appearance at the World Cup in 1988 in Mexico.
1: Congratulations to Krista Haslip.
0: Way to go, Krista, big Haslip fan. Here's The Weeknd on the mix.

0: This is more than soccer. It's a global celebration, bringing the world together, united by soccer. 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
1: Mary and I welcome our World Cup insider, Justin Gent from Quinny Broadcasting. Good morning, sir.
2: Good morning.
3: Good morning.
2: Canada hosts the World Cup today.
1: Did you get any sleep last night? It's like Christmas morning.
2: Very little.
1: Yeah.
2: I stayed up late for the game last night, but I'm excited for 3 p.m. today.
1: You stayed up for the North Korea game last night?
2: South Korea.
3: North Korea.
1: They didn't make it this year.
2: They didn't make it. Probably wouldn't be invited.
1: No. Sorry. I wasn't goofing around. That was a mistake here. My prep notes. Anyway, Justin Gent, we really appreciate you joining the show. We're getting lots of positive feedback. So what's in your report this morning?
2: Well, I just wanted to talk about three soccer players for Canada that you've maybe never heard of that you're going to fall in love during this tournament. Max Kruppo, he's our starting goalkeeper. He's going to be playing today. He's our goalkeeper. He's from Quebec. Maybe never heard of that you're going to fall in love during this tournament. Max Kruppo, he's our starting goalkeeper. He's going to be playing today. He's our goalkeeper. He's from Quebec.

0: exciting. It's going to be an exciting match in Toronto, 45,000 people there. In Toronto, that is the smallest stadium in the World Cup. Still 45,000, but it's the smallest.
1: Mm-hmm. Okay, so you said keep an eye on Max. Who are the other two?
0: Richie Larea, he plays for Toronto FC, so you can watch him anytime, Major League Soccer. He's the type of player that you love to have on your team, mm-hmm. but hate when you're against him, because he's the guy that gets under those players' skin.
1: Okay.
0: He's aggravating.
2: All right, what's his position? I'm curious. Striker?
0: He's a midfielder. All right. And like, if he was not on your team, you would hate the guy. But because he plays for Canada, he's a fan favorite. Last on the list, Kyle Larin. He plays for Southampton in the English Premier League, or in the English Champion League. He's our striker, and in the last 16 games with Southampton, he scored 8 goals in the last 16 games of the season, so he's on a bit of a tear, and hopefully he scores today.
1: So Kyle is pretty handy then, if he's had 8 goals.
0: 8 goals in 16 games.
1: That's pretty good.
0: Very good, yep.
1: Yeah. And you were mentioning yesterday that some of these players on Team Canada, they make huge bucks playing
0: huge
1: for these
0: others. Yeah, they're making NHL-level money or more, and these are guys you've never heard of because they ply their trade in Spain, in France, in England.
1: So what else can you tell us about today? Will this heat be a factor?
0: Heat will be a factor for both teams, and if there's any rain beforehand, the humidity is going to be way up. Luckily, BMO Field right in Toronto, there's a lot of breeze off the water, which can also affect the game going north-south. One team always gets an advantage with the wind.
1: Merriam and I were talking this morning about the stadium in Toronto. They're just calling it Toronto Stadium. Is that because BMO is not in partners in advertising partnership with FIFA?
0: If you don't pay FIFA, you can't have your advertising there. They even changed some of the seats within BMO Field because it says BMO across their red seats, and have taken those all out.
1: I saw a piece on TSN the other day about the work that's gone into. They were speaking to one of the directors, producers of the World Cup and all the games, different time zones, all of that stuff. Just the work for the television crew to put this all together. They've been working on it for years.
0: Unbelievable. Yeah, as soon as the World Cup was done in 2022, they start for 2026. You know, it takes a mountain of people to for production, there's thousands of volunteers to get this to happen.
1: Yeah.
2: Well, it's like the Olympics, right? You got the opening ceremonies, and this time around, there's more because it's never been done like a Super Bowl type of halftime show that's going to be at the end, the closing ceremony. This has never been done before, so I think they're really changing it a lot for the North American, for the guests over there.
0: Yeah, so in Mexico, the game yesterday, they had their big opening ceremony. Shakira performed. In Toronto today, Alanis Morissette will be singing the national anthem.
1: Michael Bublé, too, is going to be. Is he playing in Vancouver? Because that's where he lives.
0: Yeah, I'm guessing Vancouver.
1: Yeah. Do you ever see the World Cup going back to just one host country? Because this seems to really work with the three countries.
0: I don't think it will go back to one country again, just because there's so many games. Yeah. 104 games, and it takes a month and a half to play them all. One country probably couldn't do it.
2: I have to disagree with you. I think they should go back old school and go to one country that is less populated, because the problem is LA, Toronto, there's too many people and the infrastructure couldn't handle all these visitors taking place. So I think they should try next time, go to a place, I don't know, somewhere with a lot less people that can handle it, building infrastructure from scratch like they did in Qatar. I thought that was a good idea.
0: But the good thing this time, because of all the different time zones, you get games all day long. Like I said, on Saturday, we were talking off air. The first game on Saturday, I believe, starts at 10 a.m. And the last game on Saturday starts at midnight Eastern time. So you're going to get soccer all day, every day for a month and a half.
1: I think with Canada host, this is my thoughts, with Canada hosting in Vancouver and in Toronto, there is more interest in the World Cup than if it wasn't in our own backyard.
0: I believe so.
1: Yeah.
2: Definitely.
0: Yeah. Because sometimes when it is in Qatar and things like that, time zone becomes such a factor that we miss a lot of the games because they're on at 2-3 in the morning, you know, when you guys are getting up to start the morning show.
1: Exactly. Justin Gent, our guest, he's going to be our FIFA World Cup insider over the next month. We really appreciate this. Anything else you want to get in
0: just
1: this morning?
0: Just go Canada, go. They're going to have their first win ever in the World Cup today.

right, Justin Gent, anybody that's on this show talking about the World Cup, they have to do the play-by-play and call a goal. Whether it's a goal on the field, we'll give you an example of what we're looking for. Okay. Here it is.

0: that for us?
1: I can. Kyle Larin with a goal from Brampton, Ontario. Goal!
0: Love it! Good job, Justin Jens.
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0: Weather update this morning for the team at Petro-Canada in Belleville. Here's what you can expect today and over the weekend.
14: Well, is it going to be cloudy, warm, and muggy this morning? Drink lots of water if you have to be outdoors. Highs of 28 and down to 14 tonight. Over the weekend, tomorrow, cloudy. Highs of 27. And on Sunday, chance of showers and 24. And right now, it's 21 degrees. And that's your latest weather update for Petro-Canada.
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0: Good morning. It's 8:30. Chance of showers today. It's windy, warm, and humid as we head to a high of 28 degrees. Right now, it's 21. The Humidex, 29. I'm Elena Cameron with your Mix 97 News Update. 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
0: The governing Liberals have rolled out a new national food strategy aimed at getting a handle on rising prices. Part of the plan calls for more locally produced fruit, vegetables, and other fresh items. Officials say that by changing how food is bought, sold, transported, and distributed in Canada, prices will come down. Prime Minister Mark Carney is in Paris, where he's set to meet with French President Emmanuel Macron ahead of the G7 summit next week. A government official briefing reporters before the trip framed the meeting as Canada passing the G7 presidency baton to France and said the leaders likely will discuss how to advance a strategic partnership between the two countries. Northumberland OPPs laid impaired driving charges following a motor vehicle collision on Spring Street in the township of Crammy. Officers determined a passenger vehicle had collided with an unoccupied parked vehicle. There were no serious injuries. 32-year-old Patricia Geertz of Roseneath is charged. Barrie police say an officer shot and killed a dog that attacked and seriously injured an 11-year-old child earlier this week. Police say the dog had been on the loose since Monday, and they found it early yesterday. Officers say they tried to capture the animal, but it became aggressive and was shot. Prince Edward County passed a new open-air burning bylaw at Thursday's Committee of the Whole meeting. Major changes include banning fireworks under burn bans and formally defining both full and partial burn bans. Using burn barrels will be permitted under partial bans. It's been forwarded to the next meeting of council for final approval. And with renovations set to begin, there'll be a groundbreaking ceremony and open house Saturday for the Wooler Schoolhouse Project. Visitors can tour the building and review the reno plans. The Wooler Schoolhouse Project received $1 million in funding through the federal government's Green and Inclusive Community Buildings Program to return the renovated schoolhouse to community service as a modernized, sustainable, and accessible recreation facility. The event will be held from 10 a.m. to 3 p.m. on Saturday. In sports, Carolina beat Vegas to take a 3-2 lead in the Stanley Cup Final. Opening day of the World Cup, Mexico and South Korea picking up victories. Canada plays its first game this afternoon against Bosnia-Herzegovina. Hamilton beat Winnipeg in the CFL last night. Matthew Anderson of Mississauga in a six-way tie atop the leaderboard after round one of the Canadian Open. Mixed satellite weather. Kevin Williams weekend forecast kicking off today with a mostly cloudy day and a chance of showers. The high 28 degrees, but quite humid, windy too. Clearing tonight, the low dropping to 14. Mostly sunny tomorrow, less humid. There is a slight chance of a late day shower or thunderstorm. The high 26 degrees. Looking ahead to Sunday, cloudy with showers or thunderstorms and a high of 24. Right now, it's 21, the Humidex 29. 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

0: Bruno Mars, Risk It All, on Mix 97. Congratulations to Lisa Masterson. She was our winner this morning with the Montana's 925 contest. You can be our next Lisa Masterson if you keep track of the songs this morning at 9, 2, and 5.
1: Yeah, just don't forget to write it down and let me know after 7:30 tomorrow. Oh, Monday.
0: Are you working tomorrow?
1: No, sorry, Monday.
0: Monday, yeah. Monday, just after 7:30 with Mix 97. You can win with Montana's. Keep track of the songs today. 9, 2, and 5.
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0: Smooth Like Jagger. It's Maroon 5, Christina Aguilera on Mix 97. I'm Sean Kelly with Miriam Cerkel, Lena Cameron. We are live this morning in Studio 97. Everybody's pumped up about the World Cup.
1: It's going to be good. Go Canada.
0: Yeah, we play our first game at 3 o'clock in Toronto. And this morning on the show, we've had some wonderful conversations with local folks about soccer, and particularly the FIFA World Cup. Joining the conversation right now, he's near the Wooler exit, heading westbound on the 401. Longtime youth soccer coach. He's in the 45-plus Bay Aquini Men's Soccer League. He's also a coach in the men's circuit. He's also the CAO of the Dugout in Belleville. Let's welcome Roberto. Joe Roberto, good morning.
2: Good morning, Sean.
1: Good morning. Welcome to the show.
2: Good morning. Thank you for having me.
0: You're on your way to Toronto this morning. It's like Christmas morning for you. You're going to see the World Cup game.
2: It is a dream come true for me today, Sean. It is something I never thought would ever happen. It's going to be something.
0: Who are you tagging along with?
2: I'm tagging along with one of my best friends, Michael Millington.
0: And Mike got the tickets. You have no idea what you own for your ticket?
2: No, not yet.
1: You might be scared because they have a reputation of being a little bit extra pricey this World Cup.
2: Yeah, like I said, this is a once-in-a-lifetime opportunity. So for him to have the tickets and to ask me to go, it's kind of an automatic thing.
0: Yeah, are you concerned about getting to the game this afternoon with traffic? Golf Canadian Open is on. The New York Yankees are in Toronto. And now this.
2: Yep. No, we should. Okay, Michael has a condo downtown Toronto, so we're just going to park at his place, and we'll probably walk around from there.
0: Who does Joe cheer for in the World Cup?
2: Oh, God. I am cheering, of course, for Canada. But there's no Italians, which is kind of a downer, but the Portuguese are there. Me being a half and half, my mother's Portuguese and my father's Italian, I always have two teams to cheer for, three teams, and Canada this year.
1: All right, so I guess your go-to is going to be Portugal for this year, right?
2: Yeah, definitely.
0: Yeah. Do you have a favorite player on the Canadian team? We understand we have a World Cup correspondent, like an insider on the show, Joe, and he was telling us that some of the guys on this Canadian World Cup team, they make big time money, like in around $8-10 million a year for the teams they play.
2: Yeah. Alfonso Davies was one of those players that would make that kind of money. He's big time for Bayern Munich. He's injured today, so that's kind of a drag. Jonathan David will be playing today at forward, so that'll be something to see. Hopefully he scores a couple of goals for us, because this is a must-win for Canada today.
0: Well, the question for you, will the beer be more expensive or cheaper than you would pay at the Dugout?
2: It's definitely going to be more expensive. We were talking about that yesterday. We were talking about that yesterday, whether or not the beer is going to be more expensive at BMO or at the Rogers Center.
0: Well, enjoy the day,
2: you and your friend,
0: Mr. Millington. It sounds like you're going to have fun. You're leaving soon there from the Wooler parking spot?
2: Yep, just arrived.
0: All right, thank you. Say hello to Mike. Safe trip and embrace the moment.
2: Thank you, Sean. Have a great day. Go Canada.
0: There you have it. Joe Roberto works at the Dugout. Legendary conversationalist.
1: Very cool.
0: Yeah.
1: What a weekend to be in Toronto. I mean, like you say, with so much going on between the World Cup, the Yankees, golf. Take your pick, right? Yeah. It's like, okay, I'm bored. Let's go to the next venue happening.
0: And like all the other things going on in Toronto.
1: Yeah.
0: Like it's a busy place. I was there earlier this week, as you know, for a serious provincial public health conference. But at nighttime, I maybe got an hour to myself to kind of clear my mind from all the conversations and the learning I was doing at this conference. And I would walk around to try to clear my head, but it was extremely busy where I was, you know?
3: Yeah, and I saw on TV yesterday, I was watching, and they already had so many fans from Bosnia out there. Mm. And it looked like it's going to be a good crowd. Everyone competing for all their teams. And yeah, people from all over the world. It's just great to see.
0: Yes, wonderful. You wanted to get something in this weekend from Quinny West?
3: Yes, there's a big event happening tomorrow. Kicks off at 3 o'clock, 3 to 8. And it's at Centennial Park. So what's really cool is that the... trying to get the name here. Well, their soccer team, Quinty West Soccer Club, are organizing a big family-friendly event. It's in honor of the FIFA World Cup happening here in Canada. So they're kicking off with a little league where it's called Skills and Drills Clinic for under 8, under 13. So that's happening tomorrow. Don't forget to bring your water bottle because it is going to be hot. And then later on at 6 o'clock, in field number 1, the big one, they're going to have members of the community playing alongside members of the Quinty West Soccer Club. And that's for the adults aged 19 and older. So it's all football tomorrow.
0: Alana, you want to get anything in awesome. For the weekend?
1: Not much going on this weekend for us. We got to go back to Ottawa again. We've been to Ottawa a lot lately. So
0: what's going on
1: first,
0: this weekend?
1: First game for the U16 Bulldogs rugby team. They'll be playing in Ottawa this weekend. So
0: good luck with that. I hope the boys are enjoying that.
1: Yeah, I know. They had a hot week at practice this week, so we'll see how things go tomorrow.
3: Sounds like it's going to be great.
0: Yeah. Have yourself a great weekend, folks. Back on Monday morning.
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1: 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It's 9 o'clock. Hot and humid today, windy too, and maybe a shower in store. The high, 28, humidity up into the 30s. Right now, it's 21 and feels like 29. I'm Elena Cameron with your Mix 97 News Update. 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
1: A jury has found 32-year-old Peterborough man Jesse Rowe guilty of second-degree murder in the death of a Prince Edward County native. 27-year-old Sonara Lewis was stabbed to death at a Peterborough apartment in September 2023. Rowe was also found guilty of aggravated assault in the stabbing of another person. Rowe will be sentenced at a later date. Prime Minister Mark Carney has unveiled a national food security strategy backed by more than $3 billion over the next decade. The plan includes funding for food terminals, processing facilities, greenhouses, and hydroponic projects aimed at increasing Canadian food production and lowering costs. Carney says grocery prices have climbed nearly 35% since 2019, and Canada still imports most of its fresh fruit and vegetables. A Senate committee calling for changes to federal labor laws to reduce the risk of strikes and lockouts disrupting Canada's transportation network. Their report recommends bringing federal mediators into bargaining talks earlier when a dispute could threaten the national interest and proposes giving Cabinet the authority to order binding arbitration. The Canadian Labor Congress opposes the recommendations.
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1: 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The Carolina Hurricanes just one win away from winning the Stanley Cup. They doubled up the Vegas Golden Knights 4-2 last night to take a 3-2 series lead with Game 6 in Vegas Sunday night. On the opening day of the World Cup, Mexico blanked South Africa 2-0. South Korea edged Czechia 2-1. Today, Team Canada plays its first game ever on home soil in a World Cup against Bosnia-Herzegovina. It's a 3 o'clock start this afternoon. Tonight, the U.S. takes on Paraguay in L.A. Golf, Matthew Anderson of Mississauga fired a 6-under-64 at the RBC Canadian Open to finish the first round in a six-way tie atop the leaderboard. The lone CFL game last night saw Hamilton defeat Winnipeg 37-27. Tonight, the Toronto Argonauts visit Montreal. Baseball tonight, the Toronto Blue Jays welcome the New York Yankees to Rogers Centre. Trey Savage scheduled to start for the Jays. 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Cloud, chance of showers today. Windy too, humid with a high of 28 degrees. Clearing tonight, the low dropping to 14. Tomorrow, a mostly sunny day, perhaps a shower or thunderstorm later in the day, the high 26 degrees. It is going to be less humid tomorrow. Sunday, cloudy, some showers or thunderstorms, and a high of 24. Currently, we're sitting at 21, the Humidex 29. 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

0: That's Beyonce with Single Ladies on the mix. Time now for your latest weather update for Friel Heating and Air Conditioning. It's shaping up to be a great day for a picnic in the park. You'll have the odd cloud, but an overall looking pretty good with highs of 28 and tonight dropping down lows of around 14. Tomorrow, mostly sunny with less humidity and highs of 26. And right now, it's 23, and that's your latest weather update for Friel Heating and Air Conditioning.
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0: That's Jennifer Page with Crush on Quinty's Best Variety, Mix 97. And this weekend is looking pretty good for outdoor sports, but don't forget your water bottle. Today, the humidex will reach as high as 34, and tomorrow, sunny with highs of 26, and on Sunday, 24. And right now, it's 23 degrees on the Mix.
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0: 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And today, June the 12th, is a huge day for Canada, as Toronto is one of just two Canadian host cities for the 2026 FIFA World Cup. The city's first match takes place today against Bosnia and Herzegovina in the first ever Men's World Cup match, playing this afternoon at 3 o'clock. 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
2: 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It reinforces the alignment, stability, and coordinated muscle activation that supports how your body moves, whether you're doing strenuous exercise or simply going about your daily life. 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

Jackpot with Jocelyn Alice, Mix 97 with Greg Moulton. It's 11:12. We're 26 degrees with a bit of sunshine, and take that back for good on the mix.

0: It's Honeymoon Suite, Stay in the Light, Mix 97, 1123. With Gray Moulton, soon going to be time to start thinking about what the kids are going to do throughout the summer. Families across Lennox and Addington County will have plenty of free activities to enjoy. LNA Libraries are launching a full schedule of programs, events, and reading challenges for children and youth, and the annual Summer Reading Club will return. Registration is tomorrow. Library is also releasing its July and August programming calendar. 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Tuesday programming, reptile visits, bubble-themed events, toy box tinkering, Shark Week activities, performances by Junkyard Symphony, and the Steam Quest series will also continue.
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10: Crime Stoppers Quinty and the Quinty West Detachment of the Ontario Provincial Police are seeking public assistance to identify individuals in connection with the robbery in Trenton. On Friday, May 22nd at approximately 1 p.m., 3 to 4 unknown males attended the Trenton en route in a gray Hyundai sedan. The males assaulted an individual in the parking lot, demanding the keys to their vehicle. The unknown males then fled the en route with both vehicles. The investigation is ongoing, and the Quinty West Detachment of the OPP is seeking witnesses to the event or anyone that may be in possession of possible dash camera footage. Any person with information regarding this incident or the persons responsible is requested to contact the Ontario Provincial Police at 1-888-310-1122. 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
13: Hey, what's up? It's Rick Dees. Don't forget, this week, heading for number one. We talked to Taylor Swift, and she said, I'm kidding. She's busy.
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13: 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Are you ready for all the hits in one place? Rick D's got to give them to you this week.
14: Rick D's has the weekend's biggest hits. 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FIFA World Cup fever is here, cheering on Team Canada at the biggest sporting event on the planet. 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
1: Good afternoon. Slight chance of showers early this afternoon with the risk of a thunderstorm. Should be a mixed sun and cloud for the rest of the day. Right now, 26 degrees, feeling like 34 with humidity, mostly cloudy. 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
2: A 30-year-old man was held in custody pending a bail hearing after two people were assaulted in Belleville on Thursday. In the afternoon, a man reported he'd been punched in the face several times by a person he knew, resulting in minor injuries. Officers searched the area and located the suspect. The male initially attempted to flee on foot. However, officers were able to quickly take him into custody. During the investigation, police learned that earlier in the day, the suspect assaulted a woman and had breached court-ordered conditions prohibiting contact with her. The unidentified accused of no fixed address is charged with one count of assault, one count of spousal assault, and four counts of breach probation. A jury has found 32-year-old Peterborough man Jesse Rowe guilty of second-degree murder in the death of Prince Edward County native Sonara Lewis. The 27-year-old Lewis was stabbed to death at a Peterborough apartment in September of 2023. According to the Picton Gazette, Rowe was also found guilty of aggravated assault in the stabbing of 33-year-old Dakota Caesar. Rowe, who yelled at the jury and cursed others in the courtroom, will be sentenced at a later date. Sonara Lewis was a student at Prince Edward Collegiate Institute and won a gold medal in photography in a provincial competition in 2014. An incident in the Strait of Hormuz overnight, hours after U.S. President Donald Trump claimed the U.S. had, quote, ended the war and, quote, made a great deal with Iran. ABC News senior political correspondent Rachel Scott is at the White House with the latest.
3: Overnight, a U.S. official telling ABC News it appears Iran attempted to strike commercial ships transiting the Strait of Hormuz, with U.S. forces shooting down two Iranian attack drones. But just hours earlier, the president said this.
4: I don't know if you heard, but we ended the war with Iran today.
3: Over the past 24 hours, President Trump has gone from threatening strikes to calling off strikes to once again claiming a peace deal is within reach.
2: ABC's Rachel Scott with that report. The biggest IPO yet taking place today, SpaceX going public, and the initial price of $135 per share values the company at $1.8 trillion. The offering could also make Elon Musk the world's first trillionaire. More from ABC's Elizabeth Schulze.
5: In its IPO filing, SpaceX says its goals include establishing a permanent colony on Mars with 1 million people, launching AI data centers in space, mining asteroids. The company has never turned a profit and acknowledges that these goals might not be achievable. And some big name investors are skeptical, but other major banks and retail investors have been clamoring to own shares of SpaceX as a way to bet on Elon Musk.
2: ABC's Elizabeth Schulze with that report. And that's your news.
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2: 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The Carolina Hurricanes, just one win away from winning the Stanley Cup. They doubled up the Vegas Golden Knights 4-2 last night. Carolina leads the series 3-2. Game 6 is in Vegas Sunday night. In the lone CFL game last night, Hamilton defeated Winnipeg 37-27. Tonight, the Toronto Argonauts visit the Montreal Alouettes at 7 o'clock. On opening day of the World Cup, Mexico blanked South Africa 2-0, while South Korea edged Czechia 2-1. Team Canada plays its first game against Bosnia-Herzegovina at 3 o'clock this afternoon. At 9 tonight is the U.S. and Paraguay. In golf, Matthew Anderson of Mississauga fired a 6-under-64 at the RBC Canadian Open to finish today's first round in a six-way tie atop the leaderboard. Toronto Blue Jays welcome the New York Yankees into Rogers Center tonight at 7:30. Trey Savage schedules a start for the Jays. In the South Hastings Baseball League, the Reed McGinnis Water Solutions Young Guns defeated the Tynanega Cardinals 3-2. And the Melrose Farrell Excavating Shamrocks defeated the Parkhurst Trips Pirates 13-3. In the Belleville's Senior Men's Fastball League, the Trish Clark Young Bucks beat Terra Vista County Rockies 5-2. And Hanon Systems Mets defeated Danford Contracting 10-4. 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A mix of sun and cloud throughout the day today. Slight chance of showers early this afternoon with a risk of a thunderstorm. High of 28, feeling like 34 with the humidity. Clear skies tonight, a low of 14. Sunny in the morning, then a mix of sun and cloud with a chance of showers in the afternoon, a risk of a thunderstorm as well for tomorrow. High of 27, feeling like 30 with the humidity, and then showers or thunderstorms in the forecast for Sunday with a high of 21. 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I'm Zach McGibbon in the Quinny News Center.
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7: 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It is Showtime. A strong wind warning is in effect. Winds west at 20 knots this afternoon. Wind diminishing to west 15 this evening. Waves half a meter or less, building to 1 tonight. And that's your Lake Ontario Marine Weather Forecast.
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It is 12:22 with Greg Moulton, our weather forecast for 10 Fitness. We do have a bit of sunshine, but some clouds are starting to roll in. That'll bring us a chance of showers later today. It's going to be windy and warm and humid with the highs of 28. Humidex is going to feel like 34. Tonight, clear. Lows around 14. Tomorrow, some sunshine, less humid. A slight chance.

0: chance of a late day shower or thunderstorm with the highs near 26. On Sunday, showers, thunderstorms, 24. Back to sunshine on Monday with a high of 20 and sunny with a slight chance of showers on Tuesday and 22. Right now, 26 degrees at Mix 97.
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0: It's Kevin Cole and I Got You Anxiety. Before that, it's Greg Moulton, your Chilango's All Request Lunch. It is 12:30. How are you doing? We're 26 degrees, starting to see more of the clouds rolling in, and we do have a chance of showers. The winds are starting to pick up. All the details coming up a little bit later on. Right now, we take it outside with Carson Arthur.
1: Hi, I'm Carson Arthur. It's time for a Take It Outside Minute on Mix 97. I'm always being asked about the black spot on the bottom of homegrown tomatoes. Now, this is called blossom end rot. It happens when a green or a ripened tomato gets a sunken leathery patch on the bottom. Now, blossom end rot, also called BER, occurs due to calcium imbalance. Tomatoes use calcium to grow. It acts as the binding agent which holds them all together. If you plant a tomato in the same spot every single year, it will eventually remove all of the available calcium from the soil. It's important to note that a tomato absorbs calcium through water. This is a slow process for the plant. If they grow really quickly, they can't get enough calcium from the soil into the plant. There are a few things you can do to help your tomatoes along. Select an area with good drainage. If you're using a container, make sure that it has a hole in the bottom. Consistent watering is really important too. Tomatoes need 1 to 3 inches of water per week. And once the flowers start to emerge, apply a fertilizer that has a high middle number. This phosphorus, or the middle number, promotes healthy root growth, which will allow the tomato to get all the nutrients it needs.
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14: Hey, what's up? It's Rick Neese. Don't forget, this week, heading for number one. We talked to Taylor Swift, and she said, I'm kidding. She's busy.
15: Ridiculous.
14: I know. But she did unveil something, I'm not kidding, that we put in the middle of D's sleeves. Are you ready for all the hits in one place? Rick D's got to give them to you this week.
0: Rick D's has the weekend's biggest hits. Saturday afternoons at 3, Sundays at 1 on Quinty's Best Variety. Mix 97. Just the right song at just the right time. All the time. 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

It's Bill Collins. He's going to be inducted in the Rock and Roll Hall of Fame this year on Mix 97 with Gray Moulton. And we are looking at cloudy skies this afternoon and windy. Chance of some showers, warm, humid, highs of 28. It should clear up a little bit tonight, lows around 14, and we'll see lots of sunshine tomorrow, less humidity. There is a slight chance of a late-day shower or thunderstorm with a high near 26, and on Sunday, showers and thunderstorms, highs of 24, back to sunshine on Monday and 20, and some sun and cloud and a slight chance of a shower on Tuesday with highs of 22.

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0: when we're the only ones that are around. We're the only ones that are around. It's Babylon.
1: 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Have you been going World Cup crazy? Have you been watching the game so far? Canada in action this afternoon. The World Cup trophy is the most valuable trophy in the world. Its gold content is worth $882,000 alone. And because of its significance, the actual historical valuation of the trophy is $20 million. Weighs 13.5 pounds. It's made of 18-karat gold. It is hollow, so players can lift it. The trophy contains 11 pounds of gold. World Cup winners and heads of state are permitted to touch the trophy with their bare hands. Everyone else got to wear gloves.
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1: Well, let's see. Lisa Masterson called this morning, and one with a 925 could be you on Monday. Write them down. Your 2 o'clock song belongs to Taylor Swift. I knew it. I knew you.

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0: 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Our weather forecast for Friel Heating and Air Conditioning. We are going to see the humidity break by tonight and into tomorrow, but we are seeing a chance of a thunderstorm and showers this afternoon. Low highs reaching 28, with a humidex going to feel like 34. Clearing tonight, lows around 14. Sunshine tomorrow, less humid. Slight chance of a late day shower or thunderstorm with a high near 26. We will see showers or thunderstorms on Sunday and 24, back to sunshine on Monday and 20, and some sun and cloud with a slight chance of showers on Tuesday and a high of 22.
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0: Homesick with Jamie Fine, Mix 97 with Gary Moulton. Have you heard about this new coloring book from local artist Lisa Ray Koenig? It's helping support cats and kittens in need through a partnership with the Napanee Community Kitten Rescue. And also, she's a creator behind Groovy Cats Art, recently launched a Groovy Cats Art coloring adventure, a book filled with illustrations based on her artwork. Project doubles as a fundraiser, with proceeds proceeding from the book sold donated to the Napanee Community Kitten and Rescue until September 8th.
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0: Nowhere With You with Joel Plaskett, Mix 97. It's Greg Moulton heading up to 3 o'clock. That about wraps things up for me. Justin Anderson is coming your way at 3. I will talk to you Monday at 11. Chilango's All Request Lunch just after 12. Mix97.com to request your song. If it's something we play, I will be more than happy to play for you. Also have a chance to win that Chilango's gift card. Well, there's something to be said about getting your hobby and making something of it. 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He has a hobby with his metal detector, but he recently found a $25,000 diamond ring. He pulled the ring from the soil, noticed it looked old. The ring was appraised as from the 16th century. It has 8 diamonds. He calls it a once-in-a-lifetime find. No kidding.
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We made it together. It's Friday, the weekend, and World Cup fever has officially hit Canada. And could groceries finally get cheaper? Elon Musk, right now, this very second, is on the brink of becoming the world's first trillionaire this afternoon. Pretty crazy. Details coming up. Your drive home. It starts now.

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On your drive home with Justin Anderson. All right, a quick check on the vibe in Toronto right now. And yeah, it's not just soccer game energy. The images out of Toronto and some of the video are insane. On social media, wow, it's unbelievable. Canada's officially hosting the first men's World Cup match on home soil in Canada versus Bosnia. Herzegovina. Let me tell you, the stadium is electric. Ceremonies were amazing. Fireworks, flags, Leslie Cara. Fans chanting, let's go Canada. I mean, we're only 14 minutes in, and Bosnia at the beginning there kind of said hello real quick with a shot over the bar. The players came out pretty amped, and a fun fact, Canada has never won a men's World Cup match, so no pressure. No pressure. And if you got red on today, congratulations. You're officially emotionally invested, whether you plan to or not. We'll keep you posted as it unfolds. In fact, hold on. I'll just back up and check here. Oh, no. It's still nothing, nothing. So, yeah, we're keeping you posted. We're keeping you posted on the situation. In fact, hold on. I'll just back up and check here. Oh, no. Still nothing, nothing. So, yeah, we're keeping you posted. We're keeping you posted on the situation. Coming up, we got more Quiddy's Best.

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0: 20's Best Variety Mix 97, Justin Bieber. We just hit the 30-minute mark right now. Of course, Canada should have had a goal by now, but nope. We missed that opportunity, and with the visitors, they struck first. With a corner kick at 21 minutes into the match, Canada zip Bosnia-Herzegovina 1. We got to change that, boys. You know that feeling when you leave the grocery store with two bags of food and somehow you're down $100? Oh, you know that feeling all too well. Well, the federal government says it's got a plan for that. Prime Minister Mark Carney has unveiled this new $3 billion national food security strategy aimed at making groceries more affordable over the next decade. How are they going to do that? Well, I'm glad you asked. The plan includes basically boosting Canadian food production, helping independent grocery stores compete with the big chains, expanding year-round greenhouse growing and cutting red tape for farmers and food producers. And that's important because experts say grocery prices could jump, and you're not going to want to hear this, could jump another 4 to 6% next year, with the average Canadian family spending nearly $1,000 more on food than they did last year. The government is also rolling out a grocery benefit, but, you know, that's great for hundreds, even thousands of Canadians. Now, whether this actually lowers your grocery bill, that kind of remains unseen at this point, but if it means I can, you know, stop taking out a small loan every time I buy strawberries, I'm listening. Wow. I bring that up because yesterday I was going to buy strawberries. Then I saw the price and I said, nope. Coming up, more Quinty's Best Variety.
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0: Quiddy's best variety, Mix 97 World Cup action on. Couple minutes left until the half, and then they'll have a little talking to in the dressing room there. The situation right now, though, at about 43 minutes into the match, Canada's pressing, at least beating Bosnia to the ball on a lot of plays, but that's about it. They just can't get that finishing blow. Canada, 0. Bosnia, Herzegovina, 1. That's the situation right now in Toronto. Elon Musk having a big day today. He's probably sipping some champagne, watching the TV, on the verge of becoming the world's first trillionaire after SpaceX's blockbuster Wall Street debut sends shockwaves through the market. I mean, it literally did. The company began sharing today under the ticker SPX, and right out of the gate, shares jumped above the IPO price, pushing SpaceX valuation to nearly $2 trillion. Two trillion. And because Musk owns a massive stake in the company, estimates now put his personal net worth above $1 trillion. Now, to put that in perspective, it would place him far ahead of the next richest person on the planet by hundreds of billions of dollars. Now, not everyone agrees this is a permanent milestone. Some analysts actually say the stock could actually swing either way once the initial hype settles, calling it a coin flip kind of situation. But for now, the moment is pretty real. SpaceX is officially trading, and there's a lot of SpaceX employees who are very rich today. Very rich. And Elon Musk sitting at the center of the biggest financial story of the year. I mean, you love him or you hate him. I mean, that's a headline you just don't see every day. Coming up, your Mix information update from the Mix 97 news desk at 4 o'clock.
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1: Good afternoon. Clearing early this evening. Right now, 28 degrees, feeling like 34 with the humidity and mostly cloudy. 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
1: A pair of local men have pleaded guilty and been sentenced in connection to a classic car theft ring. Alan Michael Steele has the details.
4: During a Friday morning hearing at the Ontario Court of Justice in Belleville, Roger Thompson of Belleville and Jack Bradshaw of Quinte West were both pleaded guilty to separate charges. The pair's charges stem from an investigation into stolen classic cars, with 200 vehicles having been taken from a West Ontario dealership. The stolen vehicles are valued at close to $6.5 million. Thompson pleaded guilty to altering, destroying, or removing a VIN, while Bradshaw pleaded guilty to one count of obstructing a peace officer. Other charges against the pair were dropped as part of the plea. Both men, who were 74 at the time of their arrest, received a 12-month suspended sentence. Much more detail at QuinteNews.com. For Quinte News, I'm Alan Michael Steele.
1: No serious injuries being reported after a vehicle collided with a Belleville fire truck this afternoon. The incident occurred shortly after 1 p.m. A car tried to exit Yeoman Street but collided into the side of the fire truck as it was passing through Moyer Street West. An investigation is ongoing. Photos can be found at QuinteNews.com. The Ontario government announcing it's investing $4.9 million for a new addition at École catholique Lanvel in Trenton. In a press release from Bay of Quinte MPP Tyler Alsop's office, it states that the new addition will deliver 138 new secondary student spaces for local families in the Conseil des Écoles catholiques du Centre-Est. According to the province, the investment is part of a $1.6 billion commitment to 79 school projects across Ontario. It looks to create over 29,000 new student spaces and over 1,900 licensed childcare spaces. A White House official says U.S. Commerce Secretary Howard Lutnick has been spearheading action on a $6.4 billion bridge connecting Windsor and Detroit since early this year. The Gordie Howe Bridge project has long faced heavy pushback from members of the billionaire Maroon family, who are longtime Republican donors. The New York Times reported that Matthew Maroon, whose family owns the competing Ambassador Bridge, met with Lutnick just before Trump issued a social media post in February. The structure's opening was delayed this week at the request of the U.S., with the Windsor-Detroit Bridge Authority citing a need to resolve what it calls outstanding issues. The newest listing on the NASDAQ is also one of the most valuable. ABC's Jim Ryan reports on SpaceX going public today.
5: The company's controversial chief executive, Elon Musk, watched the ringing of the opening bell at the NASDAQ exchange from SpaceX headquarters in South Texas, saying he originally didn't give the company much of a chance.
6: I told people this. I said, look, we're probably going to fail, but, you know, we should give it a try, because if there's not a new company that enters space, we will never be a truly space-faring civilization.
5: In its stock market debut, SpaceX was offering 555 million shares at $135 apiece. Jim Ryan, ABC News.
1: 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The World Cup arriving in Canada today with the men's national team currently taking on Bosnia-Herzegovina in Toronto. Canada is still chasing its first victory at soccer's biggest tournament after coming up empty in appearances in 1986 and 2022. So far, at halftime in that matchup, Bosnia is up 1-0 over Canada. Later, the United States will open their World Cup campaign against Paraguay. The Americans, led by star forward Christian Pulisic, are favored against a Paraguay side making its first World Cup appearance since 2010. Mexico opened the tournament yesterday with a 2-0 win over South Africa, while South Korea rallied past the Czech Republic 2-1. If the World Cup isn't enough, there's also a big baseball matchup in Toronto tonight as the Blue Jays open a 3-game set against the New York Yankees. The Jays dropped 2-3 to Philadelphia this week and will look to bounce back against their division rivals. Trey Savage gets the start for Toronto, while Ryan Weathers takes the mound for New York. In the CFL, Montreal Alouettes put their 1-0 record on the line tonight when they host the Toronto Argonauts. Montreal opened the season with a 30-27 overtime win over Hamilton. The Argos are coming off a week one bye. 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They care about your air. clearing early this evening with a low of 14 degrees. Sunny in the morning tomorrow, then a mix of sun and cloud in the afternoon, a slight chance of showers as well. Risk of a thunderstorm in the afternoon, a high of 27, feeling like 30 with the humidity. And for Sunday, showers or thunderstorms in the forecast, a high of 21. 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
9: Good afternoon. It's a clear drive on the 401 heading right through Trenton and Belleville. I'm not seeing any problems from Napanee or Brighton. Highway 49 looks good out towards Picton. Just some light volume before you hit the Quinty Skyway Bridge and Highway 2, the usual slow patch through Brand Street. Other than that, it's a clear drive on Belleville and Trenton streets. Looking for a little excitement? 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With the latest traffic, I'm Antonia Altabonte.
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0: Clarkson behind these hazel eyes. Mix 97, wrapping up another throwback forward four. World Cup action. Not the first half Canada wanted a home, but boy, did Canada ever come back pretty strong there in the second half. And Canada threatened pretty big. I mean, it looked like a goal. Looked like it was. Nope, wasn't. 60 minutes into the game, Canada's still down 1-0. Come on, boys. By the way, this is kind of interesting to note. The FIFA World Cup isn't just about lifting the trophy anymore. It's all about the money. A lot of money. This year's tournament, a record prize pool of more than $1 billion Canadian dollars, with a winning team taking home nearly $70 million. And here's the wild part. Every team in the tournament, every one of them, is guaranteed at least $10 million just for showing up. Of course, the players don't get handed checks at midfield. That doesn't happen. FIFA actually pays the National Soccer Federation, and those organizations decide how the money's going to get distributed. So for Team Canada, each player is set to earn $25,000 per game during the group stage. So while fans are, you know, dreaming about goals and saves and deep tournament runs, the accountants, well, they're cheering too, trust me. The World Cup, every win is worth a whole lot more than bragging rights. Coming up, we got all your Hollywood dirt.
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0: Black Eyed Peas, Quinny's Best Variety, Mix 97 on your drive home. We're following the World Cup and Canada's men's national soccer team and how they're doing right now. Well, not so good. They're still down 1-0. 77 minutes in. Clock is ticking. So, we've got lots of entertainment headlines. Your Hollywood Dirt is here. Let's go.
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0: Blake Lively's legal fight tied to It Ends With Us and co-star Justin Baldini just got a mixed ruling. A judge denied her request for punitive or treble damages, so no extra bonus money is on the table, but she did get a win on the financial side. You see, Baldini and his production company will have to cover her legal fees and costs, with the final amount still to be decided, so it's not a full win, but it's also not a full loss. More like legal middle seat. And it was a little FOMO. Basically from afar for Travis Kelce while Taylor Swift was at the big game, you know, courtside, the NBA Finals, Madison Square Gardens. She was out there with her viral Knicks gear, enjoying the game with her posse. And Travis, well, he was stuck at a Chiefs minicamp. He apparently made up for it, though, by liking a bunch of posts that Taylor posted on social media, basically cheering from the sideline through Instagram. And family tensions are reportedly escalating in the estate battle between Paris Jackson and her brothers, Prince and Biggie, over the legacy of Michael Jackson. Sources say the situation has become strictly legal and transactional. Communication right now is just happening through lawyers, not even family. And Dwayne The Johnson said he had a scary health moment after finding a painful lump in his groin. He was worried he might have cancer. He didn't tell his wife at first. There was a lot of uncertainty. He went and saw a doctor, and the doctor later confirmed it was just inflammation. It wasn't cancer. And Conor McGregor is gearing up for UFC and his return next month after years away. There's already a lot of controversy with reports coming out today that he used medically prescribed substances during recovery that might be banned in competition. He denies any wrongdoing. He's set to fight Max Holloway, UFC 329. By the way, a federal judge has cleared the way for the UFC Freedom 250 to go ahead at the White House after rejecting a last-minute attempt to stop it. UFC President Dana White says he's happy the event's going to go on. It's going to go on rain or shine. And a big movie in theaters this weekend. Steven Spielberg's new film, Disclosure Day. There's going to be some huge blockbuster energy this weekend, that's for sure. 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
0: 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Well, we were doing your Hollywood dirt. Canada scored a goal. It's 1-1. Yeah!

0: Mix 97. 88 minutes into the match. It's 1-1. Hold on, my screen just made it look like somebody got a goal. No, it's tied up still. So, this weekend you can get into the World Cup spirit. Quiddy West presenting Soccer Central Returns. That's happening at Centennial Park at the Pavilion, Trenton, from 3 till 8. It's free. It's free. It's family friendly. You can try activities like bubble soccer, inflatable games, and skill challenges, and join the Skills and Drills Clinic, which is going to happen at 3 p.m. for kids who are 8 to 13. Stick around, too. There's going to be a friendly walking soccer match at 6 p.m. Yeah, I like that. I can get involved in that. There's going to be some local players and community leaders partaking in that. Plus, enjoy global flavors from all the local pop-up food vendors who are going to be down there. That's at Centennial Park tomorrow. Your Mix information update coming up at 5.
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1: Good afternoon. Clearing early this evening. Right now, 27 degrees, feeling like 30, mostly cloudy. 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
1: No injuries being reported after a massive fire in Quinte West. Quinte West Fire and Rescue responded to a blaze at 17 Bayside Drive just after the noon hour on Friday. Fire Chief John Whalen telling Quinte News that the fire quickly turned into a 3-alarm fire. Preliminary investigations suggest that the cause of the blaze was lithium batteries being charged on the deck of the house. Damage estimated around $900,000. A pair of local men have pleaded guilty and have been sentenced in connection to a classic car theft ring. During a Friday morning hearing at the Ontario Court of Justice in Belleville, Roger Thompson of Belleville and Jack Bradshaw of Quinte West both pleaded guilty to separate charges. The pair's charges stem from an investigation into stolen classic cars, with 200 vehicles having been taken from a West Ontario dealership. The stolen vehicles are valued at close to $6.5 million. Thompson pleaded guilty to altering, destroying, or removing a VIN, while Bradshaw pled guilty to one count of obstructing a peace officer. Other charges against the pair were dropped as part of the plea. Both men, who were 74 at the time of their arrest, received a 12-month suspended sentence. Much more detail at QuinteNews.com. No serious injuries being reported after a vehicle collided with a Belleville fire truck Friday afternoon. The incident occurred shortly after 1 p.m. A car tried to exit Yauman Street but collided into the side of the fire truck as it was passing through Moyer Street West. An investigation ongoing. A White House official says Commerce Secretary Howard Lutnick has been leading the charge on the Gordie Howe International Bridge, which has seen its opening delayed at the request of the United States. Kelly Malone is more.
4: Speaking on background, the administration official says Michigan Governor Gretchen Whitmer had a recent conversation with the White House about the bridge, but she wasn't given a green light for it to open. Invitations had already been sent out for a ribbon cutting that was supposed to take place today to mark the opening. But on Thursday morning, the Windsor-Detroit Bridge Authority said Canada and the U.S. agreed to delay the opening as the two countries attempted to resolve any outstanding issues. Another source, who was not authorized to speak publicly, says Lutnick and U.S. Ambassador to Canada Pete Hoekstra intervened in the file. Lutnick got involved with the bridge after a meeting earlier this year with the owners of the competing Ambassador Bridge. Kelly Malone, The Canadian Press, Washington.
1: An intoxicated man charged with trespassing after apparently trying to sleep it off in the wrong end of town. Thursday night, an East End Belleville resident returned home to find an unknown shirtless male lying on her front porch. The resident did not feel safe attempting to get by the male and chose to remain in the vehicle until police arrived. Officers determined the male was under the influence of alcohol and lived in the west end of the city. A 30-year-old Belleville man was arrested and charged under the Trespass to Property Act. He was held by police until sober. And that's your news.
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1: 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Canada had to tie it late in their first matchup of the World Cup. Second half substitute Kyle Larin scoring for Canada in the 78th minute to tie the score 1-1. The big striker smashed the ball into the Bosnia-Herzegovina net past Nikola Vasili. Larin was set up to by fellow substitute Promise David. Later, the United States will open their World Cup campaign against Paraguay. Americans, led by star forward Christian Pulisic, are favored against a Paraguay side making its first World Cup appearance since 2010. Mexico opened the tournament yesterday with a 2-0 win over South Africa, while South Korea rallied past the Czech Republic 2-1. If the World Cup isn't enough, there's also a big baseball matchup in Toronto tonight as the Blue Jays open a 3-game set against the New York Yankees. The Jays dropped 2 of 3 to Philadelphia this week and will look to bounce back against their division rivals. Trey Savage gets the start for Toronto, while Ryan Weathers takes the mound for New York. In the CFL, Montreal Alouettes put their 1-0 record on the line tonight when they host the Toronto Argonauts. Montreal opened the season with a 30-27 overtime win over Hamilton. The Argos are coming off a week one bye. 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Clearing early this evening with a low of 14 degrees. Sunny in the morning tomorrow, then a mix of sun and cloud in the afternoon, a slight chance of showers as well. Risk of a thunderstorm in the afternoon, a high of 27, feeling like 30 with the humidity. And for Sunday, showers or thunderstorms in the forecast, a high of 21. 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I'm Zach McGibbon in the Quinty News Center.
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11: Good afternoon. It's a clear drive on the 401 heading right through Trenton and Belleville. I'm not seeing any problems from Napanee or Brighton. Highway 49 looks good out towards Picton. Just some light volume before you hit the Quinty Skyway Bridge and Highway 2, the usual slow patch through Brant Street. Other than that, it's a clear drive on Belleville and Trenton streets. Looking for a little excitement? 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With the latest traffic, I'm Antonia Altabonte.
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History was made in Toronto. The FIFA World Cup, the first men's World Cup match ever played on Canadian soil.

0: it in a draw, okay, but that barely tells the story when you really think about it. Because for the Canadian men's national soccer team, this is their first ever point in a men's World Cup tournament. That alone is headline material. The player, Mr. Lauren there, you know, think about it. He comes on as a sub, barely 2 minutes later, boom, boom, the ball's right in the box. Tied. And here's the wild part. Lauren becomes just the second Canadian men player ever to score at a World Cup. 2 minutes on the pitch and he's already a national... he's made national history. 1-1 point secured, history made. So, go Canada, go. The only thing looking, you know, I get the price of everything right now in Toronto is ridiculous. I saw the concession prices, and just to get a beer, I mean, it'll start you just for a Bud Light at $16.75. If you want the Ultra, that's going to be $18. And if you're thinking, you know what? I want a bigger one. I want to get the King cans. $24. And it gets even better. Wine and cocktails, $25. $25. Meanwhile, even water, pop, and sports drinks are running between $7 and $10. I mean, of course, the ticket prices, maybe it's not that bad. Some resale tickets were selling for over $2,000 when you think about it. It's expensive. Coming up here on The Mix, more Quiddy's Best Variety with your all-request drive at 5.
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0: Whitney Spence Variety, Mix 97. I think he was the opening act for Bruno Mars when he was in Toronto. Phenomenal R&B artist. It is time to play Quiddy's favorite game. Let's go. Please cue the intro.
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0: Burger Revolution, and yes, we're talking real burgers made with locally sourced ingredients you can actually feel good about before you devour them in under 3 minutes. June's Burger of the Month, as we mentioned, is the Milana Sunrise. This burger is bringing the heat. It's messy. Messy? Oh, absolutely. Is it worth it? Oh, absolutely. Napkins required? Strongly recommended. $2 from every one of the burgers of the month goes to the Belleville General Hospital Foundation, supporting the Fracture Clinic. 613-962-9700. If you can identify this noise, I just have to make sure I can find it. There it is. Okay. Listen closely. What is this noise? Now, that was very loud. What if I was in the room? Oh, do that again. In a big room? That one threw you off, didn't it? 613-962-9700. If you can tell us what this noise is. All right, let's get out of the phones and see if we can get a winner. I'll go to line number two. What do you think that noise is?
2: Sounds like somebody hammering nails.
0: No. No, no, no, no. There's no hammering nails there. Mix 97, what do you think the noise is? We're waiting for you. Okay. It's like a deer in headlights. I'll give you a clue. Utility room. Go ahead. Please play that again. Play the big one. I like the big one. All right. 613-962-9700. I'll go to line number one. Mix 97. What is that noise?
3: Is it chopping ice?
0: I knew that was coming. It is not chopping ice. Mix 97, what do you think it is?
3: I think it's somebody flipping a breaker switch.
0: I can accept that. There you go. Look at you. Yes. I like the big one. I like the big one. That was my favorite. That's a scary room. All the lights going off. Hell no.
3: I've been there.
0: What's your name?
3: Heather Holloway.
0: Well, Heather, congratulations. You got yourself some Burger Revolution with Mix 97. The weekend is finally here. Was it a long week for you? I guess it was. You're laughing?
3: Yes.
0: Oh. Well, what are you going to do this weekend?
3: I'm going to relax and enjoy the good weather.
0: See, that's the way to do it right.
3: That's what they made weekends for.
0: Hold on a line. Don't go anywhere, okay?
3: Okay, perfect.
0: All right, coming up, more Quiddy's Best Variety. Just moments with the All Request Drive at 5. Hold on.
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0: 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If you're already thinking about your next movie night, Steven Spielberg's new sci-fi film, Disclosure Day, might need to be on your list. The movie's getting mostly strong reviews so far. Everything I've seen, sitting around 85% on Rotten Tomatoes from the critics. The audiences are a little lower, about 75%. And the reactions, let's just say the range from instant classic energy to almost there. Now, some critics are loving it. One described it as wild, fun, emotional ride. Mixes sci-fi ideas with kind of like a fast-paced adventure story. Another basically summed it up as saying, you know, I'm having so much fun. Which is about as good as it gets for a movie review, I guess. Others say Spielberg is doing what he does best, you know, blending the awe emotion and the big imagination. Especially in the first half of the film, it really sucks you in. But not everyone is fully on board. I did read a couple of reviews that felt like the movie struggled to land its ending, saying it builds up a lot. You know, a lot of big ideas, and then it doesn't stick a landing. But what does this mean to you? Might be one of those movies where you leave the theater either saying, you know, that was incredible, or you end up arguing with your significant other going to the car. I can't believe he made a movie like that. Either way, sounds like he's got people talking with this movie, that's for sure. I haven't seen it. I intend to see it, that's for sure. Disclosure Day in theaters this weekend.
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0: Taylor Swift, Whitney's Best Ronnie, Mix 97, number one on the top six at six. We got the complete track list. You can get it right now. Mix97.com. Check it out. It's there. It's happening. A lot of people still pumped from today's World Cup action. Yeah, I mean, it ended in a tie, but still. Canada got its first World Cup goal. I see all the reaction on the line. It's huge. Ryan Seacrest coming up tonight just after 7 o'clock. All eyes, by the way, are going to be on something happening tomorrow. I think you already know what I'm about to talk about. I know Taylor Swift knows what I'm about to talk about. Details coming up.
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0: 20's best variety, Mix 97, home of the best street team on the planet. You'll see us all summer long. We'll be out and around at all the biggest events throughout the Bay Equity region. Street team has even got some treats for you from Reed's Dairy. Huh? You can play a little game. So the Knicks are eyeing their first NBA championship in more than five decades. Five decades. The team tips off against the Spurs. Game five in the finals tomorrow night. Holding a 3-1 series lead. New York hasn't hoisted that Larry O'Brien trophy since... when was... I think it was 1973? Is it? It is. 1973. That's crazy. Anyway, the Spurs are going to try to avoid elimination to force Game 6. That last game was wild. The Spurs had that in the bag, and then, boy, did they ever just fall off a cliff. We'll have to wait and see what happens. Famous quote from Donald Trump, right? Then, of course, you got that big White House UFC event happening this weekend. That'll be interesting. So much going on this weekend. Spielberg with a new movie at the box office. What are you going to do with yourself? We'll catch you next week right here on your drive home. Enjoy your weekend. Be safe.
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1: Seacrest, it is Friday. Thank you for being with us. Did you see Apex?
2: I sure did. I told you to watch it.
1: When I talk about jerky, doesn't that give you a whole different view of jerky?
2: It really does change my view on jerky completely.
1: I don't want to give it away, but Charlize Theron is in a movie with Taron Egerton.
2: Yes.
1: And his business is to make jerky.
2: Right, homemade jerky.
1: Homemade jerky.
2: Mm-hmm.
1: It sells it in the stores.
2: Right. So.
1: But there's a twist.
2: There is a twist, and the movie is suspenseful.
1: I can't give away the jerky twist, right?
2: You cannot, absolutely not. Mm-mm. I feel like you already did just even by talking about it.
3: I don't think we gave anything away.
2: Okay, great.
1: What would you think I'm talking about?
2: Beef jerky. Right? Don't you say it's his mother's recipe? So.
1: Yeah.
3: It's his mother, Charlize Theron.
1: It's his mother's recipe.
2: No. That was like the story of the jerky, of how he was selling it or blah, blah, blah.
1: And you may not ever eat jerky again. Anyway. All right.
2: Here we go.
3: You're missing like the biggest thing of the day.
1: What is the biggest thing of the day?
3: Olivia Rodrigo album release day.
1: Well, hello, I was about to get to that. You don't give me any time to like say anything before you interrupt.
3: Get out of here.
1: That was the big close. That was my bullet coming up. So today's the day. Olivia Rodrigo, the album is out for everybody to consume. Are you excited?
3: Woohoo!
1: Love it. Love it, love it, love it.
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0: This is Mix 97. Coming up next. Now, if you're trying to meet someone to, you know, hang with, situationship with, dogs can really, really help. I'm going to tell you the breeds that people are most attracted to. That's kind of cool.
1: Yeah.
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0: 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So if you're, I'm a dog guy. I didn't think I could fall so much in love with a dog until I met my Georgia. And it's unbelievable.
1: Yeah.
0: It's unbelievable the love, the character she has, the fun we have. Anyway, if you're trying to meet somebody, dogs can help. Obviously, right? But the breeds that men and women are most drawn to, are you ready?
1: Yeah.
0: To attract men, golden retrievers, Labrador retrievers, and I do not think this one is my favorite, Chihuahuas.
2: A Chihuahua.
1: I love Chihuahua.
2: Yes.
0: I don't love a chirper dog. To attract women, German Shepherds. I'm scared of them. Siberian Huskies.
1: Oh, yeah.
3: Beautiful. Sheds a lot.
0: Yeah, it's a big commitment.
3: Mm-hmm.
0: And this one is a beautiful dog, but they come with a lot of gas.
3: And nasal issues.
0: And snoring. And that's mm-hmm. the French Bulldog.
3: Yeah. Like a little pig. It's like a little piglet.
0: I just think, I don't know, I'm biased, but the Labrador Retriever is the best dog. Mm-hmm. That is just the best dog. So, all right, today's quote. Sit back and watch the magic that happens when you give another person just enough room to be themselves.
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